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1: It's in Melbourne, a cloudy day, showers with a top of 17 degrees. It's 10 o'clock. Good morning. I'm David Armstrong. The Health Minister's moved to quell fears over a new drug injecting room in Flinders Street in the CBD. State government set to open what it calls a community health hub. However, traders claim it's just another drug injecting room similar to North Richmond. Ingrid Stitt says the hub will bring a much needed health service to the city.
2: It's about giving people in the CBD access to vital health care. My department and also the facility will work very closely with the community to make sure that amenity around that facility is good. They want to be a good neighbour.
1: The opposition plans to slash the tobacco excise by 80%. Legalise vapes and nicotine pouches in a push to evaporate the black market. The move would reduce the price of legal cigarettes to about $15 a packet. Angus Taylor says more needs to be done to break the business model of the illicit tobacco trade. He's told Tom Elliott if you lower the excise and increase law enforcement, it will address the issue.
3: Take the profits out, take the customers out, and then smash the remainder of what's left with additional law enforcement, both state and federal.
1: Australia is sending a team of specialist drone operators to Nepal to help as that country comes to terms with the flooding disaster. Rescue efforts being hampered by poor weather, mud, and the loss of roads and bridges. In other news, a man's been airlifted to hospital with life-threatening injuries after he's found outside a burning tobacco shop in Melton this morning. Gemina has halted the rollout of 15-metre-high power poles specifically designed for data centres after a public backlash. A learner driver who was on a FaceTime call when she was pulled over by police in Glenroy has blown more than six times the legal alcohol limit. A UK study has found giving cancer treatment in the morning rather than the afternoon improves survival chances. Associate Professor Seth Cheetham from the University of Queensland has told 3AW it makes sense.
4: For a long time, people have, researchers have been finding that the immune system is more active in the morning than it is later in the day. So there's been a kind of a biological rationale for this observation.
5: More 70s, 80s and 90s. 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
1: Media this morning as the Swans prepare to take on the Lions in Saturday's second qualifying final. The Swans head into the game with a depleted side in the wake of the Melbourne hotel scandal. Brisbane's head of football, Danny Daly, is the latest name to be floated as a candidate to replace Alistair Clarkson as Kangaroos coach. Alex Diminor through to the second round at the US Open, a straight sets win this morning, says he just had to stay patient.
7: You just got to be ready to adapt, and today I thought I handled the situation quite well, started off well, and then after the break I managed to kind of keep at it, and that's something that, you know, I'm happy with, and yeah, we can move on now.
1: That's the latest news and sports.
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8: A shower or two clearing today in a top of 17 degrees outlook for Friday. Showers increasing, 1 to 6 mil of rain expected. A low of 2 and a high of 17. And Saturday showers, 7 to 20 mil is the range for rainfall on Saturday. Down to 11 overnight into expected high of 17 degrees.
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8: Looking at the top of 17 today, it's 5 past 10. In Gosser Street, Bendigo, right now it's 13. And across Centre Victoria, Conteen Castlemaine, 12. Maryborough, 13. Heathcote and Rochester, 13 degrees.
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Phil Seymour there, and Precious to Me. Must be a good artist, got a town named after. 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

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We like the 70s. We have the music. 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

Fresh Bendigo with the songs you remember, 24 past 10 on this overcast Thursday across Bendigo and Central Victoria. Checking our details for the next 6 days. Shower or two clearing today and a top of 17, something like 1 mil of rain expected. There's a bit happening now in the forecast for the next few days. Tomorrow, showers increasing 1 to 6 mil, a minimum of only 2 overnight, into a high of 17 degrees. A bit happening on Saturday, showers down to 11, a top of 17. Now, the range for the forecast for the rainfall is somewhere between 7 and 20 mil of rain expected Saturday for all the footy and netball finals across Bendigo and Central Victoria. And then cloudy on Sunday, down to 7 and a top of 17. Into a brand new week, Monday partly cloudy, 6 to 16. Tuesday partly cloudy, 4 to 17. And Wednesday partly cloudy, a low of 6 and a high of 17 degrees. So a couple of days of some rainfall and then clearing away. On our way to that top of 17, in Gaster Street, Bendigo, 25 past 10. It's now sitting on 13.

beautiful James Blundell back in the 90s, and he just loves this road. Likes to be a truckie. 28 to 11 on Fresh Bendigo with the songs you remember on a Thursday. I hope yours is going along okay. If we can improve it by playing your songs out of the 70s, 80s and 90s, 0493 143 829. I notice they're rolling in the requests. Stick around if you're requested. If I can locate it, you'll hear it very soon. Now, on this day, Take 40 Australia program ended after 32 years on Australia Radio. That was back in 2016. Yes, I remember that program clearly. I think a lot of stations had it on the weekends. I think it was on a Sunday night, as I remember. It began in 1984 and counted down the official top 40 songs from the ARIA charts weekly basis. And it was hosted by Barry Bissell for 20 years. Out of the music world as well, Walter Becker, co-founder and guitarist and co-songwriter, a very talented person with the rock band Steely Dan. He died aged 67 of cancer in 2007 on this day. Their biggest hit was this song, Steely Dan. Ricky, don't lose that number with your music memories. Bendigo's 101.5.

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Well, he charted with two songs, in particular that song and My Little Angel. Late 70s, early 80s, William Shakespeare. And they were good songs, and he was a really good artist, but ended up living in his car in Sydney at some stage. And later in life had more issues than Woman's Weekly, I think. But good songs. Chris requested that one. Here's Robbie.

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1: I can't stop this feeling deep inside of me. Girl, you just don't realize what you do to me.

Benny Goes Fresh with the songs you remember. Hard to get past a little bit of Ooga Chukka on a Thursday. It's 9 to 11 now. Out of the TV movie world, Charlie Sheen, he was born on this day in 1965. Very different type person. He turned 61 today. And he was involved, well, he's the son of Martin Sheen. He was involved in a show that a lot of people loved. He co-starred in the TV comedy Two and a Half Men. That went for a long, long time. Also, TV sitcom Anger Management from 2012 to 2014. Was involved with movies as well. Had a successful career and also had some troubles along the way. But overall, a very talented person. Really good in that show, Two and a Half Men. Well, he was.

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1: 15 degrees in Melbourne, a cloudy day, showers with a top of 17. It's 11 o'clock. Good morning. I'm David Armstrong. A man's fighting for life after being injured in a firebombing of a tobacco shop in Melbourne's west. Man was found lying on the ground with severe burns near the Boss Tobacconist in Melton about 3 o'clock this morning. These witnesses described hearing a bang and seeing a young man on the ground pulling off his pants and screaming in agony.
2: Over 50%, I'd say, of his body is burnt. No skin left on his legs, on his hands.
3: His skin was hanging off and, you know, feel like he had garbage bags, like burnt garbage bags hanging off him.
1: Been flown to hospital. He remains in a critical condition. Police believe three offenders were involved. It's believed one of the two that got away has significant burns to their hands and feet. A burnt-out vehicle believed to have been a getaway car later found on fire on the Western Highway in Hopetoun Park. The federal government claims lowering the tobacco excise will only put more pressure on the health system. The opposition says it would reduce tobacco taxes by 80% if elected. But Labor MP Tanya Plibersek says we have one of the lowest smoking rates in the world because of the excise. Removing it would see a jump in cancers. Data centres are offering $200,000 incomes for electricians with just 2 years' experience. Michael Wright at the Electrical Trade Union says they need up to 2,500 electricians per site at the peak of construction, and they're prepared to pay overtime to get centres up and running.
4: Virtually 400% increase in what you can, in the amount of hours you get on a new build from an electrician vis-a-vis like a decade or so ago. This is no flash in the pan.
1: Gemina has paused its rollout of five-storey power poles following a community backlash. The poles are specifically designed to carry a greater load for data centres. In Yarraville, cars have been used to blockade sites and locals have filled in excavation holes at night. Australia's housing market remains sluggish with auction clearance rates hovering below 50% despite a minor lift in listings. Data from Cotality shows nationwide auction volumes dropped by more than 30% compared to this time last year. Sellers still struggling to meet reserve prices in Melbourne and Sydney. Concerns have been raised over Australia's dwindling dugong population. Recent survey found only 63 dugongs in the Gulf of Carpentaria. That's compared to 240 in 2007. Senior research fellow Rachel Groom at Charles Darwin University says one of the biggest impacts has been weather change.
5: You know, the significant flooding events we've had in the last 2-3 years, which has brought a lot of flooding and increased sedimentation into that coastal area. And we've also found that, you know, it's been, I guess, unusually windy.
1: Finance. The All Ordinary's down 2 points. Our dollar, 71.67.
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1: Lions coach Chris Fagan is refusing to buy into suggestions they'll face an understrength Swans on Saturday. Brisbane will tackle scandal-plagued Sydney for the right to a home preliminary final. Fagan says the Swans are still dangerous without their suspended stars.
7: They've still got, you know, Errol Goulden and Tom Papley and Mills at halfback and Grundy in the ruck, so they've still got plenty of threats, so there's still a lot to talk about. It's going to be a really tough game to win.
1: Geelong veteran Mark Blickhouse to play on next season, the 35-year-old signing a one-year deal on the eve of the Cats finals campaign. And the NRL is reportedly considering a finals wildcard weekend after it proved a winner with fans in the AFL. That's the latest news and sports.
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8: A shower to clearing today in a top of 17. The outlook for Friday, showers increasing, 1 to 6 mil of rain, a minimum 2 and a maximum 17. Saturday showers, 7 to 20 mil of rain expected, a low of 11 and a top of 17.
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8: On our way to that high of 17 right now. Gusta Street, Bendigo, it's overcast. Temperature not moving a lot. It's currently sitting on 13 across Centre Victoria. Conteng, Castlemaine, 12. Maribyrnong, 13. Heathcote and Rochester, 13 degrees.
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Fresh Benigo with the song to remember. Have you ever said that to someone? He's just or she's just no good for you. Why are you going back? You probably have. Those data centers out of the news, never heard about them a few months ago. Now you hear about them every day, and apparently they take about 1,000 electricians to keep them going as well. Interesting times, and they're building them everywhere, on top of buildings and all over the place. Let's continue. Your songs, your music, this is the Pet Shop Boys.

Fresh Bendigo with the song to remember, Roxette, a good band, 25 past 11. Local first, community update, a couple of things happening in and around Bendigo and throughout central Victoria. Castlemaine Market Building is alive with colour again as the market building takes over through up until October 4 with around 170 local artists transformed into historic space with paintings and sculpture and a lot more too. Now, they're all available for you to take home and you can buy immediately. Open from 9 to 5 today and across 7 days of the week as well. If you're in Castlemaine, you might like to check it out. And just down the road and around the corner, the Kyneton Daffodil and Arts Festival is about to kick off September 4. That would make it tomorrow right through until September 13. An event that's time-honoured, really. Been going a long, long time down there at Tigerland. A beautiful spot for you to go for a break and maybe check out some things. The Kyneton comes alive for the spring and for the Daffodil Arts Festival running right through until the 13th. There's lots of things like exhibitions, gardens, also live music available, and also featuring the Grand Parade Fair on Sunday 13th from 12:30. So lots happening in and around Bendigo and right throughout central Victoria. We'll keep you updated. This is Jimmy in the Boys.

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SMS 0493 143 829.

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Fresh Bendigo with the song to remember from our SMS request list on this Thursday. That was for Sammy down there at Epsom, who said, a couple of ABBA songs will really make my day, so I hope it has. It's 15 to midday. We continue your music right across your Thursday. Hope you can stick around round two of the Bendigo Football, week two of Bendigo Football League Finals. Gets underway this weekend. You can catch it live on 101.5. or online on New Community Radio. 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Now, Saturday, first semi-final, 1:30 from the QEO. It's Sandhurst taking on Eagle Hawk. Both sides are in magnificent form late in the season. So it'll be a thrilling contest, that one. We back it up on Sunday, the second semi-final from 2 p.m. Storm and Gisborne. That will be interesting game as well. Now, your local sponsors include Bendigo Bearings, Jason Westcott, Builder, Don Small Goods, Steve Buddy Gas, Picture Art Plus, Parsons Towing, Moon Barwanese Massage, Rural and Outdoors, Bendigo Firewood and Soil, and the Locksmith Store. We're celebrating 40 years of continuous local football at Bendigo's Fresh FM. I mentioned yesterday that sad news about Angry Anderson over there in Germany. It looks like he's had a really bad heart attack. Doesn't look good, the outcome. We can only say a prayer for him and hope he pulls through, though he's been in hospital now for a few days, and no good reports I noticed online last night coming out. But he'll be a fighter. He'll be up for the challenge. Let's hope. Keep your fingers crossed. With your music memories, Bendigo's 101.5, this is Classic Rose Tattoo.

We're playing your memories. Yes, the songs your mum and dad played. The songs your family sung along with. We have the music. We have music memories. 101.5.

There's some of the Fab Four there, Benny Goes First with the songs you remember. We update you with news at midday. This time yesterday, it was just breaking that Alistair Clarkson had been sacked by North Melbourne as their senior coach. And I found it interesting with the president and some of the comments they made about Alistair and Clarkson. And they're not normally so forthright in saying some things, basically saying he's too old and didn't know what he was doing and didn't have a good game plan. The players weren't happy. They were confused. Wowee. Anyway, they got through and did what they had to do. I'm not sure they had to say all those things with respect to Clarkson, who's been a champion coach, won four premierships, in fact. But he'll do all right. He's going to get about $600,000 next year to ponder and work on his next move. But North are looking for a brand new coach. Now, coming in after 12, after the news update, will be the Press Lunch Crunch. I've got four songs I haven't been able to play at this stage. We'll play in that hour. Mike will continue your music and information on this Thursday afternoon. Mike's in from 1. Then he goes 1.

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1: Degrees in Melbourne, showers increasing tomorrow, a top of 18. It's 12 midday. Good afternoon, I'm Stephanie Wanklewig. A man is fighting for life after he caught fire during a firebombing of a tobacco shop in Melbourne's west. Madeline Burke reports.
2: A man was found lying on the street with severe burns after the Boss Tobacconist in Melton was firebombed around 3 this morning. The man in his 20s was airlifted to hospital where he remains in a critical condition. Witnesses have described hearing a bang and rushing over to help a young man on the ground who was screaming in agony.
3: I could see he was going in shock, and he asked me if he thought his hand was gone, you know. I said, your hand's all right, but it's got no skin on it.
2: Two other offenders fled. Police believe one of them has significant burns to their hands and feet. A vehicle believed to have been a getaway car was later found on fire on the Western Highway. And it's one of two arson attacks this morning. A convenience store in Frankston was set alight for a second time in 2 days. Shadow Police Minister Brad Batten says crime in Victoria is out of control.
4: We've had more than 200 firebombings across Victoria. When is enough enough?
2: Madeline Burke, Melbourne.
1: The Sydney Swans aren't ruling out allowing its 5 suspended players to attend finals or return to the club before season's end. 4 have been interviewed by detectives over sexual assault allegations at the Pullman Hotel in East Melbourne last month. No charges have been laid, but police don't expect to provide any updates on the matter for about 8 weeks. Swans coach Dean Cox says the club is weighing up how involved the players can be.
5: That changes daily. I think one thing that we've known, obviously the statement got put out yesterday by Victoria Police and the footy club. So, yeah, we're unsure about what the nature of it looks like, and we'll continually have those conversations internally and get the best balance between what the footy club needs and also the support of those players.
1: Relatives of Australians missing following the Nepal floods are providing DNA samples as the federal government steps up its aid effort. Nelson Scott reports from Kathmandu.
6: More than a week after a catastrophic landslide devastated the Nepal-Tibet border, decomposition has severely damaged the remains of many victims. It's left many bodies unrecognisable, with authorities now urging relatives of those missing to provide DNA samples. The relative of one Australian has undergone DNA profiling at a Kathmandu hospital, while families back home are being asked to send blood to the region. A team of specialist Australian drone operators will soon arrive in Nepal to assist with search and rescue efforts as the government increases aid to $11 million. 38 Australians remain missing. Nelson Scott, Kathmandu.
1: The Health Minister has been forced to defend a new drug hub on Flinders Street in the CBD, with businesses concerned it will attract antisocial behaviour. The state government is set to open what it calls a community health hub by the end of the year. However, local traders claim it's just another drug injecting room similar to that in North Richmond. The site at the former Urala headquarters will offer patients the chance to trial an opioid that's 7 times stronger than morphine. Opposition leader Jess Wilson says the facility should not be in the city where traders already have it hard enough.
7: I understand why they don't want to see another injecting room in the middle of the CBD. It simply doesn't make sense. But this is a government that is dead set on seeing businesses being pushed out of Melbourne CBD. And it's not fair. We do not support this.
1: An elderly woman says her heart sank after realising she was on the phone to a scammer who took seconds to fleece $10,000 from her bank account. Her son has told 3AW Breakfast his mother received a call on her landline yesterday from someone claiming to be from the NBN to check her internet speed. She was instructed to type a code into a browser, but then felt something was off and called Telstra to check it was them.
8: Are you doing this in this area? And they said, no, it's a scam. Hang up. Then mum came back to these people on the home phone, and before she could say anything to them, she said her heart just dropped.
1: In finance, the All Ords up 27 points, the dollar buying 72 US cents.
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1: Dixon is weighing up whether to pursue the vacant North Melbourne coaching role. The former Eagles coach and Kangaroos great is considered a leading candidate to replace Alistair Clarkson. He's told Fox Footy, having played more than 300 games for the Roos, there will always be a strong connection to the club.
10: And the club will work through what they need to work through, and to be brutally honest, I haven't given it a lot of thought. And I know that sounds a bit wishy-washy, and it's a bit early.
1: Mark Blixarves has re-signed with the Cats on the eve of their elimination final against the Blues, the 35-year-old agreeing to a one-year deal for next season. At the US Open, Alex de Minaur has won through to the second round. Fellow Australian Maya Joint is locked in a three-set battle with Elena Svitolina. It's 12:05. France has slapped a big tax on fast fashion, and other countries, including Australia, could follow. European correspondent Gavin Gray reports.
11: France has started charging fees on fast fashion items, which could reach almost $40 per garment by 2030. It's part of plans to curb sales of cheap clothing sold by e-commerce sites and will hit companies like Shein, Temu and AliExpress. The firms, known for selling large volumes of cheap clothing, have been criticized by French ministers for driving a surge in fast fashion. However, the levy doesn't apply to retailers such as H&M or Zara, prompting some critics to say that the measure appeared to spare European companies.
1: Donald Trump has declared he's not a fan of Prince Harry and Meghan, and he's happy they've left the US. The president telling reporters he believes they treated the royal family with great disrespect.
12: I didn't like it. I didn't like the way she acted. I thought she was terribly disrespectful to the Queen, to King Charles. Maybe I'm different. I wouldn't have taken him back, frankly. If I were the royal family, I would not have taken him back.
1: Returning to sport, Carlton young gun Harry Dean has dismissed suggestions he'll eclipse the playing ability of co-vice-captain Jacob Wiedering. The 18-year-old key defender says he's humbled to hear Wiedering rates him so highly.
13: He's a really good player. Jacob, one of my favourites growing up, but to hear that's pretty special as well, but I still got a long way to go to be like Jacob.
1: Dean was last week named the AFL Players Association Best First Year Player. That's the latest news and sport.
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14: Updating details for Friday. Showers increasing up to 6 mil of rain, a minimum 2 and a maximum 17. Saturday showers 7 to 20 mil expected, a low of 11 and a top of 17.
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14: 8:08, we started promising looking for that top of 17. Temperatures actually going backwards, not reading the script. It was 13, it's now sitting on 12. Across Centre Victoria, Condon, Castlemaine 11, Maryborough 12, Heathcote and Rochester 13 degrees.
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1: 15 degrees in Melbourne, showers increasing tomorrow, a top of 18. It's 1 o'clock. Good afternoon, I'm Stephanie Wackleweek. Sydney Swans footballer Riley Bice will remain stood down for the rest of the season despite being cleared of criminal conduct over the Pullman Hotel scandal. Four teammates, also banned for breaching the club's behaviour standards, have been interviewed by police over an alleged sexual assault at the hotel last month. Coach Dean Cox insists none of the five will play again this season, but he isn't ruling out allowing them to attend finals or return to the club before the campaign ends.
2: All five will remain stood down from the football club. You know, that's one thing that we spoke about at the start, the police investigation and then the behavioural nature of it. We're going to be separated, and that way they will still remain.
1: A young man is fighting for life and another has serious burns after they caught fire during a firebombing of a tobacco shop in Melton. The Boss Tobacconist on High Street was set alight around 3 this morning. Witnesses have described their horror after finding a man on fire screaming in agony.
3: Someone screaming, he was on fire. He had no skin left on his legs, his hands. It was disgusting.
1: The man, aged in his 20s, was airlifted to hospital. Two other offenders fled. Police believe one of them has significant burns to their hands and feet. A burnt-out vehicle, believed to have been the getaway car, was later found dumped on the Western Highway. A 68-year-old man has been arrested following a fire at a care facility in Wangaratta. He's been charged with 24 offences, including 4 counts of attempted murder, conduct endangering serious injury and arson. It's alleged the man entered the facility on Dixon Street with a jerry can on Tuesday night. A staff member and 3 residents were inside at the time and managed to self-evacuate. One man was taken to hospital with minor injuries. The federal government argues lowering the tobacco excise will only put more pressure on the nation's health system. The opposition says it would reduce tobacco taxes by 80% if it wins the next election. It believes the move would destroy the surge in illegal cigarettes entering the market through organised crime syndicates. But Labor MP Tanya Plibersek has told News 24 it's a race to the bottom.
4: Seriously, we have some of the lowest smoking rates in the world because cigarettes are expensive. If we drop the price of legal cigarettes, what's to say that organised crime doesn't drop the price of illegal cigarettes?
1: In finance, the All Ords up 45 points, the dollar buying 72 US cents.
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1: Refusing to reveal who will make way for co-captain Hugh McCluggage ahead of Saturday's qualifying final against the Swans.
6: It is a final and the stakes are high, so I hope you all understand that I'm probably not going to say what's going on until the team comes out tonight. You know, most of our midfielders end up playing around 75-80% of the game, so I suspect that that's what he'll do.
1: McCluggage has missed the Lions' past 3 games with a calf injury. Team lineups will be named tonight. Adam Simpson isn't sure if he'll apply for the North Melbourne coaching job a day on from Alistair Clarkson's sacking. The former Eagles coach, who played 306 games for the Kangaroos, says he is comfortable in the media but will weigh up the opportunity. Alex de Minaur has launched his US Open campaign with a straight sets win while James Duckworth was eliminated in the second round. And Australian surfer Isabella Nichols was a late scratching from the final of the Fiji Pro due to an ankle injury. That's the latest news and sport.
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7: Your Friday forecast, 3 overnight tonight, 16 during the day tomorrow. It'll be cloudy once again and showers will increase as the day progresses, and up to 8 mils of rain is forecast for tomorrow. For your weekend, Saturday 10 to 16, more showers up to 15 mils, and on Sunday it'll be a cloudy day, 7 to 17.
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7: 5:01, presently here in the CBD, Garsard Street, Bendigo, it's 15. Our forecast top for today is 17. And there is the possibility of a shower or two clearing away during the day today, but only as much as 1 mil of rain. On to Kyneton, Castlemaine, where it's 15 at the moment. Also 15 in Rochester. Heathcote's on 11. And Maryborough, 13.
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John Hunter, Jackson Saunders, Mick Delaney, Cameron Power, Wayne Mitrovic and Tyson Hickey with Fresh FM football ground technician Ray Pinner. 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Second semi-final is 2pm, our broadcast starts 2pm Sunday from the QEO, Strathstorm playing Gisborne. Local sponsors include Bendigo Bearings, Jason Westcott Builder, Don Small Goods, Steve Barty Gas, Picture Art Plus, Parsons Towing, Moon Balinese Massage, Rural and Outdoors, Bendigo Firewood and Soil and the Locksmith Store. Celebrating 40 years of live local football broadcast, Local Footy, the place we want to be. On this day, back in 1992, Australia's naughtiest home videos made TV history for all the wrong reasons. The show was yanked off air just 34 minutes into its debut after a furious phone call from Kerry Packer himself, who owned the Nine Network at that stage. The fallout was instant. The program was cancelled on the spot and almost everyone involved lost their jobs. With your music memories, 101.5 FM.

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Betty Goes Fresh playing the songs you remember, 27-2, Inner Circle, Bad Boys and the Bad Boys, with Australia's Naughtiest Home Videos at that time. The host was Doug Mulray, but it yanked off the air, as I said, half an hour in. And when the show finally aired years later in 2008, Bert Newton hosted the broadcast instead. And I think they must have thought he was a much nicer choice for the job. Today is 3rd of September 2026, of course. Hope your day is going well. Keep warm out there. A little bit of rain might fall this afternoon. It's the 246th day of the year. So that means 119 days left

Saturday 19th of September, so that's 16 days away. The AFL Grand Final, 26th of September, 23 days to go for that. Our Bendigo show, it's a Friday-Saturday job, but the Friday is 23rd of October, so 50 days to go until our Bendigo show. The Victorian state election, Saturday 28th of November, 86 days we're down to now, well under the 100 days, so it's creeping up on us. And Christmas Day is 113 days to go, so the year is gradually slipping away right around us. Now, it is a day of particular interest today. National Flag Day is celebrated today. It's a moment to celebrate the symbols that unite communities, cultures, and histories around the world. September 3rd, 1901 was when our flag, the Australian National Flag, was first flown. Not in Canberra, because I think they might still have been busy getting that all together and so on, but at the Royal Exhibition Building down in Melbourne, where the temporary Parliament was being held. Governor-General Sir William Dean officially proclaimed the day as National Flag Day in 1996. Flags tell stories of identity, resilience, pride, and the people who carry them. It's a simple reminder of how colour and design can represent something much bigger than all of us. Here in central Victoria, we know symbols matter. Whether it's the Australian flag flying atop public buildings or the colours worn proudly by local clubs every weekend. We talk about our footy club winning the flag and so on. So, let's celebrate National Flag Day right here, right now on Bendigo's Fresh FM with your music memories, 101.5 FM.

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1: Sentence.

Bendigo's Fresh, playing the songs you remember, 14 to 2. Yes, we are the champions, National Flag Day here in Australia. Now, the song before that, of course, still called Australia Home. Lots of great things happen in our wonderful country, of course, particularly once we get around to September, October, November, into December. The weather's better, of course, and all these special events start cropping up, and a lot of them are to do with flowers, community and local fresh update. Eagle Hawk, of course, has its Dahlia and Arts Festival here in Bendigo. We're about to get into the Bendigo Tulip Festival. And down in Kyneton, it is Daffodils. The Kyneton Daffodil and Arts Festival brings Kyneton alive this spring, running September 4th to 13th with the theme, and this is a beautiful theme, congratulations to who thought it up, The Bulb and the Beautiful. Across 10 days, you'll find blooming gardens, art exhibitions, live music, quirky favourites like ferret racing and the dog dash, plus markets, food, and don't miss this one, the big scarecrow competition. There's the Daffodil Dash Fun Run, one-act plays, flower power live music, and the antique and vintage fair. It all builds to the festival's pinnacle, the Grand Parade and Fair, and that'll be Sunday week, September 13, from 12:30 down there in Mollison Street, Kyneton. Colourful, creative, community-powered celebration in the heart of the Macedon Ranges. And also down in Kyneton this Saturday is the Kyneton Emergency Services Open Day. The Kyneton Police Station is hosting its first Emergency Services Community Open Day from 10 till 3. You can go along, meet Victoria Police representatives from the CFA, the SES and Ambulance Victoria. Check out the police vehicles, it's always fun, and emergency gear. Enjoy family activities and even step inside the historic Ned Kelly cell. That's where Ned was held for 2 or 3 days after his capture. There's face painting, forensic fingerprinting, water play with the CFA, plus coffee, donuts, and a sausage sizzle. We can't not have a sausage sizzle. It's a great family day out at Kyneton Police Station this Saturday, September 5th, and enjoy the Daffodil and Arts Festival for the next 10 days down there in Kyneton. National news coming up top of the hour with your music memories, 101.5 FM. 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

coming up. 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
1: It's 2 o'clock. Good afternoon. I'm Stephanie Wacklewick. A man is fighting for life after being injured during a firebombing at a tobacco shop in Melton this morning. Police believe three offenders were involved, with one who managed to flee believed to have significant burns to their hands and feet. A burnt-out vehicle thought to be the getaway car was found dumped on the Western Highway. Shadow Police Minister Brad Batten showed up at the scene to speak about the state's crime crisis, Premier Ben Carroll criticising his behaviour.
2: The Liberal Party are always about stunts. They'll do anything for a headline. I've spoken to the Chief Commissioner. He has more resources to fight organised crime. And that's what this is, organised crime. And there must be zero tolerance to it.
1: A Frankston convenience store was also firebombed this morning for the second time this week. Meantime, the Carroll government has pledged more money for the state's roads. $195 million would go towards upgrading Point Cook Road at Seabrook and $170 million for Taylor's Road in Kings Park. The Ison Road overpass will open to traffic tomorrow. Australia is sending 15 drone specialist operators to Nepal as the country continues to deal with catastrophic floods. The response team will include members of New South Wales and Queensland Fire Brigade to help in search and recovery efforts. 38 Australians remain unaccounted for. Foreign Minister Penny Wong says everything possible is being done to try and find them.
3: We know most of the unaccounted for Australians were last known to be in the Keerong and Sayabrabusi areas. Nepalese search and rescue teams are on the ground in both areas, and we are working directly with the authorities to gather any information that we can.
1: The Cancer Council and QUIT are criticising a coalition election pledge to slash tobacco tax by 80% and legalise commercial vapes. Health advocates warn the policy proposal risks hooking a new generation on nicotine. They say it would also unravel Australia's progress in driving smoking rates down to record lows. The failure to do proper security checks has led to a $277,000 fine for Telstra. An Australian Communications and Media Authority investigation found the telco failed to protect 13 customers identified at risk of fraud. It also failed to do proper identity checks for 15 mobile phone SIM swaps. Spokesperson Samantha York says customers lost almost $40,000 after their phones were taken over by criminals.
4: All of a sudden they get access to all of your two-factor verification codes that are texted to your number that would give them access to bank accounts and other sensitive identity information, which presents a huge risk.
1: In finance, the All Ords up 42 points this hour.
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1: Has leapt to the defence of Alistair Clarkson following his North Melbourne sacking. Jordan Tunbridge reports.
6: Chris Fagan worked alongside Alistair Clarkson during Hawthorn's 4-premiership era and was stunned North Melbourne had lost faith in him.
7: I actually thought, oh, that can't be right, because I felt like under this guidance, North had really started to improve.
6: The Lions coach hitting out at the Kangaroos, who criticised Clarkson's game plan and vowed to find a replacement who can coach for the modern game.
7: It was a pretty fierce press conference, I reckon, yesterday, the way that he was spoken about. Probably an unfair description of a man who's done an awful lot for football.
6: Turning to Saturday's qualifying final, Fagan insists the suspended Swans aren't under strength, while refusing to reveal who will make way for Hugh McCluggage as he returns from injury. Jordan Tunbridge, Melbourne.
1: That's the latest news and sport.
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8: And for Bendigo overnight tonight, we're dropping back to 3, which means chance of some really cold weather in the morning, maybe a bit of frost in some places, but it will climb back up to 16 during the day. Another cloudy day with showers increasing and up to 8 mils of rain could fall tomorrow. On to Saturday, 10 to 16, showers again, up to 15 mils on Saturday, maybe a thunderstorm in the afternoon. And on Sunday, we'll go from 7 overnight to 17 during the day. No rain around, but just cloudy skies.
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8: 2:06, and our temperature is still pretty steady here in the CBD, Garset Street, Bendigo, on the way to 17. It's still 15. Kyneton, Castlemaine and Rochester also 15 presently. It's 13 in Heathcote and 14 over in and around Maryborough. Coming up this hour, I'll tell you about a time, long time ago, when 11 days just disappeared from the calendar.
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0: Benny Goes Fresh, playing the songs you'll remember, and you too, they've faded off into the distance there, are still looking for something, and they still haven't found what they are looking for. Now, I told you about, 11 days that just disappeared off the calendar once, and that was a long time ago. We go right back to 1752, and September 3rd, to the 13th just never happened for many people, and that was thanks to Great Britain adopting the Gregorian calendar. Great Britain and its territories, which included America at the time, people were furious and confused. Some genuinely believed that the government had stolen 11 days of their lives. There were protests, pamphlets and reported riots, though historians debate how widespread the unrest really was. If it happened today, I wonder what the reaction would be. And speaking of losing days, slipping time, and the world suddenly shifting under your feet, it's the perfect moment to roll into a classic that plays with time itself. Time Warp by the Rocky Horror Picture Show cast, because if any day in history felt like a jump to the left, and then a step to the right, it was September 1752.
1: I would like, if I may, to take you on a strange journey.
2: 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Madness takes its toll. But listen closely.
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0: It's nearly 2:30 and school zones are coming into force. 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

Benny Goes Fresh, playing the songs you remember. If I could turn back time, sure. And I bet there were all those people back in 1752 when those 11 days just disappeared, wishing they could turn back time. Community and local fresh update. Kyneton's got the daffodils, as I mentioned earlier on. Bendigo's annual tulip display is coming into full bloom as we speak. If you drive along Pell Mell there, you can see all the beautiful tulips. Bendigo bursting into colour this spring with the annual tulip display, running from September 5th to October 3rd along Pall Mall through the Conservatory Gardens. More than 50,000 tulips, that's an incredible number, bloom across the city in a spectacular mix of colours and varieties, all planted by Bendigo's own Parks and Gardens team, who do a marvellous job. Stroll the historic boulevard, take in the conservatory's vibrant beds, and enjoy one of Bendigo's most loved spring traditions. It's free, it's family-friendly, and it's the perfect way to celebrate the season. Bendigo annual tulip display, September 5th to October 3rd, and lots of special events, markets, and moonlight markets and so on, all built into that. Head to the website and find out what and when. Back to the music. On this day in 1983, UB40 hit the number one spot in the United Kingdom with Red Red Wine, their smooth reggae pop take on Neil Diamond's 1968 classic. The track became a global favourite, and when it was re-released in the US in 1988, it went all the way to number one there too. And here in Australia, it was a massive hit, peaking at number two on the Kent Music Report, one of UB40's biggest moments on Aussie radio. UB40 didn't just make waves with Red Red Wine. 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

Benny Goes Fresh, playing the songs you remember, 11 to 3, UB40, and they had some help there from Chrissy Hynde with the old Sonny and Cher hit, I Got You Babe. You know, the critics don't always get it right, and a song that proves it is Culture Club's Do You Really Want to Hurt Me, which they dropped in 1982 in the United Kingdom. And critics absolutely loathed it. They panned it. Smash Hits, the magazine, even called it Fourth Division Reggae, clearly missing what was about to happen next. Because while the United Kingdom press was shrugging, Australia was already tuning in. The song went all the way to number one here, becoming one of the biggest breakthrough hits of the early 80s and launching Boy George into full-blown pop stardom. A perfect reminder that sometimes the critics get it wrong, and Australia gets it right. With your music memories, 101.5 FM.

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2: 17 degrees in Melbourne, showers increasing tomorrow, a top of 18. It's 3 o'clock. Good afternoon, I'm Stephanie Wycliffe. Police are urging the arsonist who left his accomplice for dead during a firebombing at a Melton tobacco shop this morning to hand himself in. A man aged in his 20s is now fighting for life in hospital after suffering horrific burns when he became engulfed in flames. Detective Inspector Chris Murray says the man fell out of a vehicle as he tried to get away and his co-offender sped off.
3: They had a flashover. One individual has then caught on fire and has rolled to the ground. This male now is in a critical condition. Life is heat. Knows it will never be the same. His so-called mate left him for dead. No care, no concern, a matter of saving his own skin. We intend to make it all about him and hold him personally accountable for the injuries and hopefully not his death.
2: A burnt-out vehicle believed to be the getaway car was found dumped on the Western Highway. A St Albans man has been seriously injured after being stabbed while on his morning walk. Kiara Parker reports.
4: A 68-year-old man was attacked from behind while walking in St Albans just before 3:30 this morning. He suffered a laceration to his lower back and puncture wound to his shoulder. The victim made his way home, calling a family member who alerted police before he was taken to hospital with serious injuries. Police believe it was an unprovoked attack and say the motivation is unclear, with no demands made or words exchanged. The offender ran from the scene. Anyone with information is urged to contact Crime Stoppers. Kiara Parker, Melbourne.
2: The state opposition has slammed the Carroll government for pushing ahead with a new drug hub in Melbourne CBD, ignoring concerns from local businesses that it will attract more antisocial behaviour. A community health hub is set to open on Flinders Street by the end of the year. Local traders claiming it's just another drug injecting room similar to the facility in North Richmond. The site at the former Urella headquarters will offer patients the chance to trial an opioid that's seven times stronger than morphine. Premier Ben Carroll standing by the benefits the centre will provide.
5: This is an important project. This health facility will actually help people in need get the help and support they need to get off the street, to get their risk factors addressed. This is an important investment in Melbourne for public health, and we don't shy away from that.
2: The Albanese government says concern is growing for 38 Australians still missing from the Nepal floods. Relatives are being urged to send DNA samples to Kathmandu as police try and identify victims. Australia is also sending a team of specialist drone operators to aid the search and recovery operation. In finance, the All Ords up 37 points, the dollar buying 72 US cents.
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2: Dean Cox is adamant his side can still win the premiership despite having 5 players suspended over the Pullman Hotel scandal.
7: The leadership of the footy club, whether it's the chairman, CEO, myself, have as much belief in this group to achieve what we want to achieve. For the majority of the year, we've shown that the brand of footy, the style of footy that we play, has put us in a position to have a big impact and earn a qualifying final.
2: The Swans host the Lions in a qualifying final on Saturday night. Brisbane coach Chris Fagan has labelled North Melbourne's treatment of sacked coach Alistair Clarkson as unfair. It comes as former Eagles coach and Kangaroos great Adam Simpson weighs up whether to pursue the vacant role. And in tennis, Alex de Minaur has had a straight sets win in his opening match at the US Open. That's the latest news and sport.
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9: As we head into Friday, overnight tonight will be quite cold, actually. 3 will be our minimum temperature, 16 during the day. A cloudy day, of course, showers increasing during the day, and there could be a fair bit of rain around too, maybe as much as 8 mils. Saturday, more rain, 10 overnight into 16, showers and 15 mils of rain in total is possible. The rain disappears on Sunday, though. It'll just be cloudy with overnight low of 7, top temperature of 17.
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9: Coming up to 3:06, and we're nudging our forecast top of 17 in Bendigo today. We've now reached 16 here in the CBD. It's also 16 in Kyneton and Castlemaine. Maribor and Heathcote both 14 at the moment, and in Rochester it's 17.
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Bendigo's Fresh, playing the songs you remember, 23 past 3, Zombie from the Cranberries. Father's Day coming up this Sunday, September the 6th, of course, so everyone make sure you remember your dad, your granddad, and so on. And Community and Local Fresh Update sounds like a good activity to go to out Huntley Way in the Huntley Gardens Natural Reserve. You can celebrate Father's Day the natural way on Sunday from 10 till 12 for a morning of good old-fashioned bush play. Kids, bring Dad, Pop, Pa, or come as a whole family and get stuck into tree climbing and log balancing, bug hunting, water bugs and land bugs, nature discovery, damper and marshmallow cooking. And if you've got little helpers, lend a hand planting native kangaroo grass as Northern Bendigo Landcare work towards their goal of 6,000 plants this season. Good on them. All holes are pre-dug and equipment is provided. 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Everyone's welcome. And access to the Nature Reserve is via Huntley Lions Park or via Paisley Street. Back in 1967, a young Swedish singer named Anna Frid Lyngstad won a talent show contest on the TV program Highlands Corner with her group, the Anna Frid Four. She would later become famous as Frida, one of the two female lead singers of ABBA. With your music memories, 101.5 FM.

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Benny Goes Fresh, playing the songs you remember, 22 to 4, and Joey, I'm not angry anymore, that one from Concrete Blonde. Big weekend of footy finals action happening across central Victoria this weekend, of course, in the Bendigo Football Netball League, the first semi-final on Saturday between Sandhurst and Eagle Hawk, our broadcast beginning at 1:30, then at 2 o'clock on Sunday for our broadcast, we'll be covering the second semi-final, Strathstorm playing Gisborne. In the MCD FNL, we have two preliminary finals on Saturday. It's Carisbrook v Harcourt in preliminary final 1 and preliminary final 2 on Sunday. Talbot v Newstead, both games over at Prince's Park in Maryborough. And, of course, we then travel out to the Loddon Valley Football Netball League for a look at their preliminary final, which is on Saturday. Pyramid Hill Bulldogs playing the Morong Panthers. Can the Panthers, heading for the BFNL next year, continue their winning run and get into another grand final next week, or will it be Pyramid Hill, who had a great game against Bridgewater last week? And then, of course, it's the Heathcote District Football Netball League's grand final out at Strosh Reserve, and it is Mount Pleasant. The defending champs are being challenged by North Bendigo, so a lot of great footy action this weekend. Of course, got the NBL Blitz still happening out at Red Energy Arena in Bendigo as well. Plenty of sport around. Time for our last featured artist of the afternoon, and it's Elvis. On this day in 1977, just weeks after his passing, Elvis Presley absolutely dominated.

dominated the charts across the world, and Australia, no exception. Way Down surged to number one on the Aussie singles chart, while Moody Blue climbed straight to the top of the album charts. It was one of the biggest posthumous chart waves Australia had ever seen, with Elvis flooding the top 100 and reminding everyone why he was, and to some people still is, the king. With your music memories, 101.5 FM.

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Billy Goes Fresh playing the songs you remember, and a hunka hunka, Burning Love from Elvis Presley. Now, a bit of strife for the paddle steamer Canberra up on the Murray River at Echuca this morning when, unfortunately, it hit a log and suffered some damage. Fortunately, no passengers were on board, just the crew, and they did all the right things and looked after the paddle steamer. Got it into shore, no doubt, and now they're assessing what the actual damage is, and hopefully we'll have it all ship-shape and back on the water again very, very soon. That report from the Bendigo Advertiser. Our next singer is Donovan, and it was on this day back in 1966 when singer-songwriter Donovan, he shot to the number one spot on the US singles chart with Sunshine Superman. The song, which served as the title track to Donovan's third studio album, was also a number two hit in the United Kingdom. Here in Australia, Sunshine Superman was a major hit, reaching number four on the Kent charts and number two on Go Set in 1966. With your music memories, 101.5 FM.

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1: 17 degrees in Melbourne, showers increasing tomorrow, a top of 18. It's 4 o'clock. Good afternoon. I'm Stephanie Wackloig. Police say life for the young man who was critically injured during a firebombing at a Melton tobacco shop will never be the same if he survives. The man, aged in his 20s, suffered horrific burns when he became engulfed in flames after torching a high street store this morning. His accomplice left him for dead, fleeing the scene. Detective Inspector Chris Murray has this message for crime syndicates tasking young offenders to carry out arson attacks.
2: We will certainly be coming for you. You're certainly on our radar. But I implore certainly young males who are responding to these chat rooms, use this as just another example where this individual, if he survives, will have life-changing injuries. So those connected, your time will come.
1: A Frankston convenience store was also firebombed this morning for the second time in 2 days. The federal opposition says it would address the proliferation in illegal tobacco by slashing the excise paid on legal cigarettes. Taxes would be reduced by 80%, bringing down the price of cigarettes to about $15 a packet. Vapes and nicotine patches would no longer require a doctor's prescription. Taylor says police would also be given extra funding to crack down on those doing the wrong thing.
3: Once you've got the prices down to that level, what's left of the illegal business model can be taken out. And it's then realistic to say, with additional work from state and federal law enforcement, you can make it harder to execute crime, to keep that supply chain going and kill it.
1: Health Minister Ingrid Stitt has moved to quell fears over a new drug injecting room in Flinders Street in the CBD. The state government is preparing to open what it calls a community health hub to trial a powerful opioid to wean users off heroin.
4: It's about giving people in the CBD access to vital health care. My department and also the facility will work very closely with the community to make sure that amenity around that facility is good. They want to be a good neighbour.
1: A vision-impaired woman has described her panic when she became separated from her guide dog and trapped in a closing train door. Lucy was dragged along the platform at Flinders Street Station on Tuesday and still hasn't received an apology from Metro Trains. She's told Jackie Felgate she and her dog Dottie are recovering physically and psychologically.
5: Quite scary. I was aware that she was not with me as soon as the doors closed, but obviously it took a minute for me to really process the gravity of the situation, and I just panicked as anyone would, and thankfully there were some really great passengers on the train with me that tried to help.
1: In finance, the All Ords up 32 points this hour.
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1: Publicly defended Alistair Clarkson following his dismissal as North Melbourne coach. As an assistant, Fagan helped Clarkson guide Hawthorn to 4 premiership triumphs. The Brisbane coach today jumped into bat for his longtime friend.
7: Big shock to me. I actually thought, oh, that can't be right. Because I felt like under his guidance, North had really started to improve and we could all see their growth this year. It was a pretty fierce press conference, I reckon, yesterday, the way that he was spoken about. And I reckon probably an unfair description of a man that's done an awful lot for footy.
1: Eagles premiership coach Adam Simpson hasn't decided whether or not he'll apply for the vacant coaching role. Veteran utility Mark Blixarves will play next season after signing a 1-year deal with the Cats. That's the latest news and sport.
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9: Overnight temperature tonight will drop right back to 3. Could be a little bit of frost around some areas tomorrow morning. Watch out for that. 16 during the day. It'll be a cloudy day and showers increasing during the day. In total, we could have 8 mils of rain. On Saturday, even more rain. 10 overnight, so it'll be warmer. 16 once again during the day. And the showers could total up as much as 15 mils. And for Sunday, it'll be 7 to 17 and cloudy.
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Bendigo's Fresh and the Songs You Remember. And today's featured artist is Ronan Keating. He was born in 1977, the youngest of five children. He grew up in Dublin, his father was a truck driver, and his mother was a mobile hairdresser. Ronan Keating was a prominent track and field athlete and represented Ireland in several tournaments, winning the All-Ireland Under-13 200 metre title. In 1993, the then 16-year-old Ronan Keating was the youngest member to join Boyzone. The group performed in various clubs and pubs before being signed by Polygram in 1994. From 1994 to 1999, Boyzone released 17 singles, 3 studio albums and 1 compilation album, before disbanding in the year 2000. And the song No Matter What in 1996 was Boyzone's biggest hit, from the 1996 musical Whistle Down the Wind. They recorded it in 1998 to tie in with the show's first UK production. The song was co-written by Andrew Lloyd Webber. It became Boyzone's 4th number one. It was also the band's first and only song to have chart success in the US. The song was also performed by Meatloaf as a B-side Is Nothing Sacred single in 1999. On Bendigo's Fresh, with more of the songs that make you feel good, Bendigo's 101.5, Ronan Keating when he was a part of Boyzone, and No Matter What.

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jam, pump it up while your feet are stumping. And the jam is pumping, look ahead, the crowd is jumping. 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

0: It's the song you choose, letting you pick the music. It's all about the 70s, 80s and 90s. 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

Bendigo's Fresh, playing your 70s, 80s and 90s requests. And if I said the name Michael Barrett, here's a hint, born in 1948, would you know him to be, professionally, Shaken Stevens, the Welsh singer and songwriter, the UK's biggest selling singles artist of the 1980s. His career started in the late 60s, but it wasn't until 1980 that his commercial success began. His most successful songs were nostalgia hits, evoking the sound of the 50s, rock and roll and pop eras. In the UK alone, Shakey has charted 33 top 40 hit singles, including this one from 1981 on Bendigo's Fresh.

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0: 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We back it up Sunday for the first semi-final from 2 PM for the game between Gisborne and Strathstorm. I'm John Hunter, a part of your finals fresh calling this weekend, along with Cameron Power, Jackson Saunders, Mick Delaney and Tyson Hickey, with Fresh FM football ground technician Ray Pinner.
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2: Showers Friday, 5 minimum and a top of 17. Bendigo's weekend details. Shower or two Saturday, 9 low and a high of 15. And a shower or two Sunday, 5 minimum and a top of 15. Melbourne's weekend forecast, partly cloudy. Saturday, overnight low of 9 and a top of 16. Light rain and 9 minimum with a top of 18 degrees on Sunday. Week 2 of Bendigo Football Finals comes to you from the QEO. Saturday, Sandhurst play Eaglehawk and Sunday, Gisborne face Strathstorm.
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Bendigo is fresh and the songs you remember. Our featured artist, Ronan Keating. And not only a superstar, he's also active in charity work and has been a campaigner for the Marie Keating Foundation, which raises awareness for breast cancer. It was named after his mother, who died from the disease in 1998. And not only musical, Ronan Keating. Talk about sporty. In 2008, he ran in the London Marathon to raise money for cancer research with a personal best time of 3 hours 59 minutes. He has also walked the length of Ireland twice, each time raising money for the foundation. In 2009, Keating climbed Mount Kilimanjaro to raise money for comic relief. Also in that year, he received a Special Achievement Award for cancer research in the UK. He has helped raise over £1.7 million for the UK charity. And then finally, in September of 2011, he swam the Irish Sea 90 kilometres from Dublin to Holyhead. So life certainly is a roller coaster for Ronan Keating. On Bendigo's Fresh, with more of the songs that make you feel good, Bendigo's 101.5.

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3: Showers Friday, 5 minimum and a top of 17. Bendigo's weekend details. Shower or two Saturday, 9 low and a high of 15. And a shower or two Sunday, 5 minimum and a top of 15. Melbourne's weekend forecast, partly cloudy. Saturday, overnight low of 9 and a top of 16. Light rain and 9 minimum with a top of 18 degrees on Sunday. Week 2 of Bendigo Football Finals comes to you from the QEO. Saturday, Sandhurst play Eaglehawk and Sunday, Gisborne face Strathstorm.
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0: It's the song you choose, letting you pick the music. It's all about the 70s, 80s and 90s. 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

0: Oh, yes, working on a night move. Good evening and welcome. Yeah, you're with Bill on this Thursday night. I'm filling in for Joanna and also Shirley tonight, but we're going to play some rocking bluesy music from now until 9. So I hope you've had a great day out there, whatever you're doing, and sit back and relax and listen to the great music right here at Fresh FM, Bendigo's Fresh FM.
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2: Showers Friday, 5 minimum and a top of 17. Bendigo's weekend details. Shower or two Saturday, 9 low and a high of 15. And a shower or two Sunday, 5 minimum and a top of 15. Melbourne's weekend forecast, partly cloudy. Saturday, overnight low of 9 and a top of 16. Light rain and 9 minimum with a top of 18 degrees on Sunday. Week 2 of Bendigo Football Finals comes to you from the QEO. Saturday, Sandhurst play Eaglehawk and Sunday, Gisborne face Strathstorm.
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0: Yeah, he should have took more than what you gave, and that is Traffic up front with Dave Mason, of course, and also Stevie Winwood. 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

Yes, there's three tracks from the Yardbirds, taken from their 1966 album Roger the Engineer, and of course that one is let me just go down the list here where the CD Wreck My Mind, also I Can't Make My Your Way, I Can't Make Your Way, and also Happenings 10 Years Time Ago, and of course that was with Jimmy Page and Jeff Beck together, and of course the other sessions were with Jeff Beck and some magic guitar playing, of course, back in 1966. Bendigo's Fresh FM, this is not really a request program, but I've got a friend out there at Shepparton who normally tunes in, well, not normally, he does every Saturday night, and g'day Philip out there at Shep, and he's getting ready to sit down and tune into the tonight's football, but had a bit of a break from his bit of a social gathering out there to listen to a bit of music. So, Philip, I know you're a big Neil Young fan, but I'll just give you a little bit of Crosby, Stills, Nash and Young together. Good on you, Philip.

0: Lynyrd Skynyrd, and there's two tracks from their Street Survivors album, That Smell, and also What's Your Name? Bendigo's Fresh FM, it's 8:02. You're listening on this Thursday night to Bill, and I'm spinning in a few rock and good blues tracks, and I hope you're enjoying the music out there. And whatever you're doing, have a great night. But coming up, I've got some more for another hour. Normally, we have Joanna Hudson between 7 and 8 and Shirley Innes between 8 and 10. But I'm filling in for them both tonight. So sit back and enjoy the music.
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2: Showers Friday, 5 minimum and a top of 17. Bendigo's weekend details. Shower or two Saturday, 9 low and a high of 15. And a shower or two Sunday, 5 minimum and a top of 15. Melbourne's weekend forecast, partly cloudy. Saturday, overnight low of 9 and a top of 16. Light rain and 9 minimum with a top of 18 degrees on Sunday. Week 2 of Bendigo Football Finals comes to you from the QEO. Saturday, Sandhurst play Eaglehawk and Sunday, Gisborne face Strathstorm.
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Yes, Aimless Lady there, and also Sin's a Good Man's Brother, and they're two tracks taken from Grand Funk Railroad's Closer to Home album. Bendigo's Fresh FM, it's 15 past 8, and coming up now I've got three in a row from the great man, the great blues fella himself, John Mayall and the Blues Breakers.

Thank you very much. We're the Blues Breakers.

0: Yeah, we might just turn the Blues Brothers down there. We'll be back with them very shortly, though, with the Southside Story. Bendigo's Fresh FM, where the time is coming up to 29 past 8, and you're with Bill on this Saturday night. Oh, not Saturday night, Thursday night. Sorry, I'm normally here for Saturday night, so, yeah, I'm filling in for Johanna and also Shirley tonight. They're off for a bit, so anyway, hope you're enjoying the music, and yeah, I'll be here Saturday night. And remember Les Hartland, he's in at 5 o'clock of a Saturday evening also, taking all those requests, Saturday night requests, and then I follow Les with the same program, basically the same program from 7 till 10, so get along Saturday night and get all those songs requested, and we'll see if we can get them on for you. 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

Thank you so much. Thank you. Well, I guess it's time now to introduce the Blues Breakers for you. Over there on the organ, we have Tom Canning. On the bass guitar, Hank Van Sickle. On the drums, an 18-year veteran of the Blues Breakers, Joe Ueli. And on guitar, Buddy Whittington.

0: 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Thank you.
1: Yeah, thank you, John Mayall, of course, with the Blues Brothers there, the Blues Breakers, sorry, and also some friends were along too. Also, that was his 70th birthday bash about 20-odd years ago, and yeah, Eric Clapton was there, Chris Barber, and also Mick Taylor. It's coming up to 12 to 9, Bendigo's Fresh FM. I'll leave you with a couple of tracks from Jeff Beck, from his solo renditions, and yeah, I'll be back Saturday night with Saturday Night Requests, so tune in Saturday evening from 5 until 7 with Les Hartman. He'll be here playing always great oldies and taking requests, and I'll follow on from 7 until 10. Good night, take care, thanks for listening.

0: 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Saturday, starting at 2:35pm, Carisbrook will play Harcourt. Sunday at Princes Park, it's preliminary final 2. 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
2: Showers Friday, 5 minimum and a top of 17. Bendigo's weekend details. Shower or two Saturday, 9 low and a high of 15. And a shower or two Sunday, 5 minimum and a top of 15. Melbourne's weekend forecast, partly cloudy. Saturday, overnight low of 9 and a top of 16. Light rain and 9 minimum with a top of 18 degrees on Sunday. Week 2 of Bendigo Football Finals comes to you from the QEO. Saturday, Sandhurst play Eaglehawk and Sunday, Gisborne face Strathstorm.
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1: Showers Friday, 5 minimum and a top of 17. Bendigo's weekend details. Shower or two Saturday, 9 low and a high of 15. And a shower or two Sunday, 5 minimum and a top of 15. Melbourne's weekend forecast, partly cloudy. Saturday, overnight low of 9 and a top of 16. Light rain and 9 minimum with a top of 18 degrees on Sunday. Week 2 of Bendigo Football Finals comes to you from the QEO. Saturday, Sandhurst play Eaglehawk and Sunday, Gisborne face Strathstorm.
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0: 3 for the Loddon Valley Football Netball League finals. The preliminary final Saturday is being played at the Midiyama Recreation Reserve between Pyramid Hill and Morong, starting at 2:15 p.m. If you need criminal law defence, web search robertscriminallaw.com.au.
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2: Showers Friday, 5 minimum and a top of 17. Bendigo's weekend details. Shower or two Saturday, 9 low and a high of 15. And a shower or two Sunday, 5 minimum and a top of 15. Melbourne's weekend forecast, partly cloudy. Saturday, overnight low of 9 and a top of 16. Light rain and 9 minimum with a top of 18 degrees on Sunday. Week 2 of Bendigo Football Finals comes to you from the QEO. Saturday, Sandhurst play Eaglehawk and Sunday, Gisborne face Strathstorm.
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1: Don't shout, even soda box. Solid gold. That's enough, Professor. 1975.
2: Hi, this is Tom Johnston
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2: of the Doobie Brothers.

Now, our little boy came up to his mama in the kitchen this evening while she was fixing supper. And he handed her a piece of paper he'd been writing on. And after wiping her hands on her apron, she read it. And this is what it said. For mowing the lawn, $5. For making my own bed this week, $1. Going to the store, 50 cents. And playing with little brother while you went shopping, 25 cents. Taking out the trash, $1. And getting a good report card, $5. And for raking the yard, $2. Total owed, $14.75. Well, his mom looked at him standing there expectantly, and I could see the memories flashing through her mind. And so she picked up the pen and turning the paper over. This is what she wrote. For the 9 months I carried you, growing inside me, no charge. For the nights I've sat up with you, doctored you, and prayed for you, no charge. For the time and the tears that you caused through the years, there's no charge. And when you add it all up, the full cost of my love is no charge. For the nights filled with dread and all the worries ahead, no charge. For advice and the knowledge and the cost of your college, no charge. For the toys, food and clothes, and even for wiping your nose, there's no charge, son. And when you add it all up, the full cost of my love is no charge. Well, when he finished reading, he had great big old tears in his eyes. And he looked up at her standing there and said, Mama, I sure do love you. And then he took the pen and in great big letters, he wrote, Paid in Full. Lord knows when you add it all up, the cost of real love is no charge.

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0: 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We back it up Sunday for the first semi-final from 2pm for the game between Gisborne and Strathstorm. I'm John Hunter, a part of your finals fresh calling this weekend, along with Cameron Power, Jackson Saunders, Mick Delaney and Tyson Hickey, with Fresh FM football ground technician Ray Pinner.
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2: Showers Friday, 5 minimum and a top of 17. Bendigo's weekend details. Shower or two Saturday, 9 low and a high of 15. And a shower or two Sunday, 5 minimum and a top of 15. Melbourne's weekend forecast, partly cloudy. Saturday, overnight low of 9 and a top of 16. Light rain and 9 minimum with a top of 18 degrees on Sunday. Week 2 of Bendigo Football Finals comes to you from the QEO. Saturday, Sandhurst play Eaglehawk and Sunday, Gisborne face Strathstorm.
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12: And now back to another hour of Rewind to the 70s.

Wasn't a film I liked, but that's the theme, The Adventures of Barry McKenzie from Spacker Fitzgibbon. I'm Colin French, this is Rewind of the 70s, heard on great radio stations, and you're listening to one of your favourites right now, and I'm here for the next hour, so don't go away. We've got a lot coming in this hour, like one from Racing, Mark Lindsay, John Lennon's here, Elvis Presley and Brian Hyland, all in this hour of Rewind to the 70s. Christy Allen had a hit with Falling in Love with Only You.

0: From 1979, Racy and Lay Your Love on Me. Prior to that, Christy Allen and Falling in Love with Only You. And Smack of Fitzgibbon and the Adventures of Barry McKenzie. Here's Mark Lindsay now in his classic, Arizona.
1: She must belong to San Francisco. She must have lost her way. Posting a poster up on show in Cisco. One California day. She says she believes in Robin Hood and brotherhood and colors of green and gray.

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John Lennon and Instant Karma on Rewind of the 70s. But on great radio stations like the one you're listening to right now. Elvis Presley had a classic hit in the 70s with this one, The Wonder of You.

He had classic hits throughout the 60s. Remember Itsy Bitsy Teeny Weeny Yellow Polka Dot Bikini? That's Brian Hyland and his 70s classic Gypsy Woman. It's Air Supply now, and Do What You Do on Rewind of the 70s.

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The B-side of My Sweet Lord, George Harrison's Isn't It a Pity, his first international solo hit that time. Here's the Righteous Brothers and Rock and Roll Heaven on Rewind to the 70s.

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The Bay City Rollers out of 1975 and Give a Little Love. Prior to that, the Righteous Brothers and Rock and Roll Heaven, George Harrison, and Isn't It a Pity, we also had Air Supply, Brian Hyland and Elvis Presley. Here's the George Millick Band now, Jet Airliner on Rewind of the 70s.

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Colin French and Rewind of the 70s, and that time the Guess Who out of Canada and Albert Flasher. From Australia, Little Paddy now, and a song from 1976, Only If You Want To.

Johnny Chester and Midnight Bus. Prior to that, David Bowie and Knock on Wood. We also had Little Patty, The Guess Who, the Steve Miller Band, all in our 70s show, Rewind to the 70s, heard each and every week. And I hope you'll join me next week as we do it all again. Till then, take care, and I'll see you on the radio.

0: 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We back it up Sunday for the first semi-final from 2 PM for the game between Gisborne and Strathstorm. I'm John Hunter, a part of your finals fresh calling this weekend, along with Cameron Power, Jackson Saunders, Mick Delaney and Tyson Hickey, with Fresh FM football ground technician Ray Pinner.
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2: Showers Friday, 5 minimum and a top of 17. Bendigo's weekend details. Shower or two Saturday, 9 low and a high of 15. And a shower or two Sunday, 5 minimum and a top of 15. Melbourne's weekend forecast, partly cloudy. Saturday, overnight low of 9 and a top of 16. Light rain and 9 minimum with a top of 18 degrees on Sunday. Week 2 of Bendigo Football Finals comes to you from the QEO. Saturday, Sandhurst play Eaglehawk and Sunday, Gisborne face Strathstorm.
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14: Hello, I'm Colin French in a very special Rewind to the 70s this week. We're going to look at the chart this week back in 1977 as we look at the British New Musical Express, the Billboard Hot 100 and the 2UE Top 40 from Australia to bring you the best 70s music. Let's start with this one.

Rising up four places from last week, the number 30 song this week from Dave Mason, and We Just Disagree. Here's Peter Brown at his very first, Do You Want to Get Funky With Me?

Colin French and Rewind to the 70s. That's Dusk and Brick. And the number 28 song this week. The number 27 song, I Believe You, Dorothy Moore, on Rewind to the 70s.

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Counting back the top 30 songs each week on Rewind to the 70s and Rita Cooley to number 26 from 32 last week. And we're all alone. It's Eric Carmen now, and She Did It.

0: The Emotions and the number 23 song from 17 last week. And The Best of My Love. Help It's On The Way. That's a Little River band on Harvest Records in the US. And the number 24 song this week. Looking at the 30 top songs this week in 1977. This is Rewind to the 70s.
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4: 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If it ain't got that swing. 1977.
0: Hello, I'm Colin French. This is Rewind to the 70s. This week, looking at the hits of this week back in October of 1977. Annie Hall won the Academy Award for the Best Picture in 1977. CB's, or Citizen Band Radio, was legalised in Australia. Don Chipp formed the Australian Democratic Party. Waterbeds became popular. And The Restless Years Soapy began on Australian television. All in 1977.

Colin French and Rewind of the 70s this week, looking at the top 30 songs this week back in October of 1977. And Leif Garrett, he released Surfin' USA.

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0: 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And number 20 this week, 24 last week, the Bee Gees, and How Deep Is Your Love?
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0: 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Peter Frampton, signed, sealed, delivered, I'm yours.

Baby, What a Big Surprise, released on Columbia Records, and that's Chicago, the number 17 song this week, rose from number 35 last week. And prior to that, Just Remember I Love You from Firefall. It's Ronnie Millsap, and it's Almost Like a Song.

0: I'll be back in the next hour with the top 15 songs on Rewind to the 70s from October 1970.
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2: Showers Friday, 5 minimum and a top of 17. Bendigo's weekend details. Shower or two Saturday, 9 low and a high of 15. And a shower or two Sunday, 5 minimum and a top of 15. Melbourne's weekend forecast, partly cloudy. Saturday, overnight low of 9 and a top of 16. Light rain and 9 minimum with a top of 18 degrees on Sunday. Week 2 of Bendigo Football Finals comes to you from the QEO. Saturday, Sandhurst play Eaglehawk and Sunday, Gisborne face Strathstorm.
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12: Hello, I'm Colin French. This is yesterday's Hit Parade. 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
13: Hi, this is Sonny.

Song number 14 this week, Billy Joe Royal and I Knew You When. Sonny and Cher at number 15, But You're Mine. Bob Dylan had some great hits throughout the 60s, like this one, Positively 4th Street, number 13 this week.

0: 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This is Paul.
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0: musical journey back in time. Yesterday's Hit Parade is compiled from the Billboard Magazine Hot 100 chart of the time. 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
2: 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We haven't. Bringing back your memories. We have the music. 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
3: 1965.

sometimes. Number 10 this week from the Motown stable. From 15 last week, Marvin Gaye climbing up the charts with Ain't That Peculiar. Here's A Taste of Honey from Herb Alpert and the Tijuana Brass, the number 9 song this week.

You can truly pick up Frankie Valli in that one. He was Bill Dixon in that time, and the group were the Tropics and Trance from the 1950s. Let's journey back to now, 1965, a big hit for the Four Seasons.

from number 13 last week to number 8 this week on Phillips Records, The Four Seasons, and Let's Hang On to What We've Got. They recorded under various names, The Four Lovers, Billy Dixon and the Tropics, The Four Seasons. Did you know they were the Wonder Who?

0: 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It's all about the 70s, 80s and 90s. 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

talent agent found them in Disneyland. The number 7 song this week, from number 4 last week, Gary Lewis and the Playboys on the Liberty label with the Snuff Garrett production of Everybody Loves a Clown. This is yesterday's Hit Parade. I'm Colin French, and here is Fontana Bass and Rescue Me.

Diana Reeves out of Motown, and the number 5 song this week, up from number 12 last week, and I Hear a Symphony. Here's the Vogues now from number 4, and You're the One.

0: The number one song this week, 2 weeks at number one, Get Off of My Cloud from the Rolling Stones. The Lover's Concerto from the Toys, again, 2 weeks at number two. And the number three song, 1, 2, 3, Len Barry on Decca Records. I'm Colin French, thanks for joining me as we looked at yesterday's hit parade, this week, 1965. Till we meet again, take care, and I'll see you on the radio.
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2: Showers Friday, 5 minimum and a top of 17. Bendigo's weekend details. Shower or two Saturday, 9 low and a high of 15. And a shower or two Sunday, 5 minimum and a top of 15. Melbourne's weekend forecast, partly cloudy. Saturday, overnight low of 9 and a top of 16. Light rain and 9 minimum with a top of 18 degrees on Sunday. Week 2 of Bendigo Football Finals comes to you from the QEO. Saturday, Sandhurst play Eaglehawk and Sunday, Gisborne face Strathstorm.
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15: Yesterday's hit parade. 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Yesterday's hits today with Colin French.
16: 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Hello, I'm Colin French. This is Yesterday's Hit Parade.

0: 15 last week and 15 this week, and 8 weeks on the charts for Jerry Wallace and the Jewels, Primrose Lane.
1: Yesterday's Hit Parade, a musical journey back in time. Yesterday's Hits Today with Colin French.

Dwayne Eddy on Jamie Records had Time and First Love, First Tear, the number 99 song this week. A classic for Bill Haley and his Comets on Decca Records. It entered the charts this week back in 1959 at 93. Joey's song.

The number 13 song for Sarah Vaughan on Mercury, Broken Hearted Melody. Yesterday's Hit Parade playing the classic hits this week back in October 1959. Conway Twitty on MGM Records and Mona Lisa, the 87th song.

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0: Dropping down five places from number six last week to number 11 this week, Phil Phillips and the Twilights and The Sea of Love.

classic group, the Fleetwoods. They had some big hits throughout the 50s and early 60s. That time, Mr. Blue, dropping down four places from 12 last week to 8 this week. Number 7. Lloyd Price, 3 weeks on the charts with I'm Gonna Get Married, number 7 this week.

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0: The Browns on RCA Records and the Three Bills on Yesterday's Hit Parade as we play the tracks from 1959 this week and number 5.

way. Just a jackknife has old Maggie, babe, and it keeps it out of sight.

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0: Three top songs this week on yesterday's Hit Parade. Number three, Sleepwalk, from number one last week, from Santo and Johnny out of Canada. Paul Anka, number two, and Put Your Head on My Shoulder, rising up five places to number two. And his first week at number one for Bobby Darin on Atco Records, the classic Mac the Knight.
1: Yesterday's Hit Parade.
0: Charles Eugene Boone was born in 1934 in Jacksonville, Florida, moved to Texas in 1936, and is a direct descendant of Daniel Boone. He had big hits starting in 1955 with Two Hearts, a big hit for the Charms. In 1959, with The Wind and the Rain in Your Hair, a big hit for Bob Crosby. Good Rockin' Tonight, one written by Roy Brown. Twist 12 and 20, and this one, Fool's Hall of Fame.
2: Just

On yesterday's Hit Parade Hall of Fame today, Pat Boone and Fool's Hall of Fame, the number 29 song this week. Rare one for Pat Boone, a classic, a fiddle, a rifle, an axe, and

0: 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Sunday at Princes Park, it's preliminary final 2. 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
2: Showers Friday, 5 minimum and a top of 17. Bendigo's weekend details. Shower or two Saturday, 9 low and a high of 15. And a shower or two Sunday, 5 minimum and a top of 15. Melbourne's weekend forecast, partly cloudy. Saturday, overnight low of 9 and a top of 16. Light rain and 9 minimum with a top of 18 degrees on Sunday. Week 2 of Bendigo Football Finals comes to you from the QEO. Saturday, Sandhurst play Eaglehawk and Sunday, Gisborne face Strathstorm.
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11: Yesterday's hit parade. A musical journey back in time. Yesterday's hits today with Colin French.
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13: Hello and welcome to this week's Yesterday's Hit Parade as we look at this week back in 1965. And on the bubbling under chart, 125 this week, Mr. Jones, A Ballad of a Thin Man. Here's the Grassroots.

0: Mr. Jones.
1: Started on the Diamond label and had a diamond of a hit with this one, Kiss Away, bubbling in at 111 this week. This is Ronnie Dove.

Boyhead Second Offering, just a little bit. 82 this week on the bubbling undercharge. The Pied Piper, it was a big hit. This time, The Changing Times at 127 and released in America on Philips. Yeah.

0: You may have forgotten some songs. We haven't. Bringing back your memories. We have the music. We play the songs you'll remember from the 70s, 80s and 90s. 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Fresh Bendigo.
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Rising up the charts from 25 last week to 15 this week, the A&M Classic for Herb Alpert and the Tijuana Brass, and A Taste of Honey. It was 32 last week, it's 14 this week. This is Fontella Bass and Rescue Me.

Dropping from number 7 last week to 13, Herman's Hermits on MGM Records, and just a little bit better. The 12th song this week, Castaways, and this is Liar Liar.

0: Yesterday's Hit Parade, looking at the music that was on top of the charts this week back in 1965. I'll be back with the 11 top songs and a few surprises in just a moment.
1: 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Letting you pick the music. It's all about the 70s, 80s and 90s. It's all about the songs you remember.
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0: Hello and welcome back to Yesterday's Hit Parade. I'm Colin French and this is Roy Orbison at 101 and Crawling Back. Oh.

The number 10 song this week from 19 last week, Len Barry on Decca Records and 1, 2, 3. And then number 11 song from 16 last week, Barbara Lewis on Atlantic and Make Your Baby. Hang On Sloopy, the number 9 song this week from the McCoys. Hey!

Looking at the classic Billboard Hot 100 chart for this week, back in 1965. And the ninth song last week, number 8 this week, Positively 4th Street from Bob Dylan. The Vogues were number 10 last week and rose to number 7. You're the One.

0: dropping from number 2 last week to number 6 this week. Roy Head and Treat Her Right.
1: Yeah, my man.

Number 8 last week, number 5 this week. Jerry Lewis's little boy, Gary Lewis and the Playboys on Liberty, and Everybody Loves a Clown. The Gentries were there at number 4. Keep on down.

0: the three top tunes this week back in 1965. The Rolling Stones at number three and Get Off My Cloud, rising from number four last week. The number two song, The Toys, A Lover's Concerto, from number three last week. And 4 weeks at number one for the Beatles on Capital and Yesterday. I'm Colin French. Thanks for joining me on Yesterday's Hit Parade this week as we look at the charts as listened on the Billboard Hot 100 and through the help of Record Research. Till next we meet, take care, and I'll see you on the radio.
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1: Showers Friday, 5 minimum and a top of 17. Bendigo's weekend details. Shower or two Saturday, 9 low and a high of 15. And a shower or two Sunday, 5 minimum and a top of 15. Melbourne's weekend forecast, partly cloudy. Saturday, overnight low of 9 and a top of 16. Light rain and 9 minimum with a top of 18 degrees on Sunday. Week 2 of Bendigo Football Finals comes to you from the QEO. Saturday, Sandhurst play Eaglehawk and Sunday, Gisborne face Strathstorm.
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1: In this hour, 20 of the top songs from 1965. The Moody Blues and Go Now. Here's the Yardbirds and For Your Love.

Baby, baby, can't you hear my heartbeat? That's Herman's Hermits, number 16 on our top 20 out of 1965. Heart of Stone from the Rolling Stones, Yesterday from the Beatles and the Yardbirds, and For Your Love. James Bond joins us now in the guise of Shirley Bassey. Remember Goldfinger?

0: called French and Solid Gold, an our salute to the British pop of the 60s and featuring in chart toppers 1965. Don't Sleep in the Subway, Petula Clark at number 12. The Game of Love at number 13 with Wayne Fontana and the Mindbenders. Georgie Fame and Yeah Yeah at 14. And Goldfinger, Shirley Bassey at 15.
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0: 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To the British.

0: Come on, I like it like that. The Dave Clark 5 coming in at number 8 of our top 20 out of 1965. As we salute the British invasion of the 60s. True Love Ways, that's number 9 from Peter and Gordon. The King's Tired of Waiting for You, and if you haven't worked that out, that's number 10. And number 11, I'm Telling You Now, from Freddie and the Dreamers.
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0: Welcome back to Solid Gold, and continuing the countdown as we look at the number 7 song of 1965, The Animals. And we've got to get out of this place.

0: 20 top tunes of 1965. Now, salute to the British pop of the 60s. Help from the Beatles, that was number 5. Number 6, the Walker Brothers, actually American and Make It Easy on Yourself. And the Animals, we've got to get out of this place. Coming in right now at
1: number 4. Hi, this is Terry Marston of Jerry and the Pacemen.

Number two, from the group Unit 4 Plus 2 in Concrete and Clay, Cliff Richard, The Minute You've Gone, and It's Gonna Be Alright from Jerry and the Pacemakers.

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3: Showers Friday, 5 minimum and a top of 17. Bendigo's weekend details. Shower or two Saturday, 9 low and a high of 15. And a shower or two Sunday, 5 minimum and a top of 15. Melbourne's weekend forecast, partly cloudy. Saturday, overnight low of 9 and a top of 16. Light rain and 9 minimum with a top of 18 degrees on Sunday. Week 2 of Bendigo Football Finals comes to you from the QEO. Saturday, Sandhurst play Eaglehawk and Sunday, Gisborne face Strathstorm.
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Bendigo's Fresh and the Songs That You Remember and the feature artist Tears for Fears. They were originally named Headaches. The inspiration of that come from their childhood and their memories and what they had growing up. Interesting. Their first album came out Hurting, so that might explain a lot about their childhood. And this song, Mad World. Tears for Fears on Bendigo's Fresh, more songs that make you feel good, Bendigo's 101.5.

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0: It's Ray with another local and fresh update. The City of Greater Bendigo is hosting an information session in September about subdividing residential land. At the session, people will hear from city experts about how to subdivide a block of land. The practical session will explain the steps involved, what needs to be considered, and give people a chance to ask questions. The free session is for anyone thinking about subdividing their land. It will help people understand what is involved before starting a project. For dates and times, go to the City of Greater Bendigo website. Keeping our community updated, Bendigo's community fresh.
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0: 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Week 3 for the Loddon Valley Football Netball League Finals. 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
2: Showers Friday, 5 minimum and a top of 17. Bendigo's weekend details. Shower or two Saturday, 9 low and a high of 15. And a shower or two Sunday, 5 minimum and a top of 15. Melbourne's weekend forecast, partly cloudy. Saturday, overnight low of 9 and a top of 16. Light rain and 9 minimum with a top of 18 degrees on Sunday. Week 2 of Bendigo Football Finals comes to you from the QEO. Saturday, Sandhurst play Eaglehawk and Sunday, Gisborne face Strathstorm.
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1: 7 o'clock, good morning. I'm David Armstrong. Two more Australians who had not been heard from since the Nepal flooding disaster have now confirmed they are safe. The number of Australians unaccounted for in the disaster has been revised down from 38 to 36. It comes as aid groups warn more than 20,000 children now lack safe drinking water in Nepal. Nelson Scott is in Kathmandu.
2: A severe glacier collapse along the country's Tibetan border has destroyed toilets and sanitation facilities, heightening the risk of waterborne diseases. Many people displaced by the floods now live in overcrowded temporary shelters, which pose additional health risks. The United Nations warns more than 20,000 children in Nepal's north urgently require clean drinking water and sanitation support. UNICEF is sending hygiene kits, jerry cans and water treatment solutions to people still in affected areas. The federal government has also committed $11 million in aid. Nelson Scott, Kathmandu.
1: A hand grenade is among a stash of items seized by police during drug raids in Keilor East. Detectives found significant quantities of methamphetamine and ketamine, along with cash and a stolen dirt bike before arresting two men. The grenade was rendered safe. The pair remanded to face court today. A scathing assessment of Anthony Albanese's proposed health insurance rebate cuts for over 65s, with concerns it will likely bankrupt some private hospitals. The analysis also warns the government's $3 billion plan will drive more people into aged care facilities, adding to the burden on that sector that the changes are actually meant to help. And, as well, it will overload the public health system. Man's been arrested on the tarmac at Sydney Airport by the AFP after acting erratically on an Emirates flight. Passengers on the flight understood to have bound the man to his seat using cable ties. Well, Australians are wearing their favourite sporting top to work today to raise awareness of the importance of organ donation. Jersey Day was inspired by the gift Nathan Gremo gave to six people when he became an organ donor at the age of 13. His uncle and the movement's founder, Richard Gremo, says it's not about raising money.
3: Jersey Day is all about having that conversation with your family. If you're wearing your jersey to school or work, going home, and that's the catalyst to have a quick chat with your family, let them know your organ and tissue donation wishes how you could help to save a life.
1: Well, the San Francisco 49ers are on their way to Melbourne on a double-decker Qantas jet ahead of next week's NFL game at the MCG. The airline going out of its way to stock larger size Qantas pyjamas for the long-haul flight. In finance, Wall Street's up 624. The dollar higher, 72.04 US.
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1: Booked a home preliminary final after dominating Fremantle last night to win by 32 points in Perth. Hawks were methodical and ruthless in their ambush. Coach Sam Mitchell says it was a great team effort.
5: Key things, I think all three lines probably were pretty important. Like, the midfield work rate was enormous. At different times we isolated our defence to trust them to get their jobs done, and we just got their contest done a lot. And then our forwards, the work rate of the forwards was just a real highlight. They were able to get up and back and create out numbers for us, and I was really proud of the lads.
1: Dockers now face the winner of tonight's elimination final between Geelong and Carlton. The Blues will be without Nick Haynes and Will Hayward. Max Holmes and Mark Blickhouse back for the Cats. And Bulldog Will Lewis coming in for tomorrow night's second elimination final against Adelaide. Takes the place of Matt Kennedy. He is in concussion protocols. That's the latest news and sport.
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6: And good morning to you. It's Friday today, and classic Friday with some classic weather for this time of the year. We've got some showers about with 17, but about 1 to 5 mil, so nothing too big. Tomorrow, rain and 17 degrees. Sunday, overcast 16, and finding up on Sunday and Monday with a top of 16 degrees.
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6: Currently, Bendigo, it's 3, and Kyneton, Castlemaine, and Maryborough, 1, and Heathcote and Rochester, it's 4 degrees. I've got a tribute coming up for Zoot. Yes, the band Zoot. We're going to rock it up with some classic rock music later on this morning. News-wise, we're going to be talking about a new hotel, possible hotel development in the Old George's Cafe on the corner of Wattle and Barnard Street, and also a classic song coming up from the 70s from a young man who from birth was blind. He's in school, he's 11 years of age, and there's a noise. There's a rat in the schoolroom. Yes, no one could find it, but he knew where it was. I'll tell you more on that shortly. If you'd like a request this morning, 0493 143 829.
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0: Bendy Goose Fresh on the Songs You Remember, Classic Friday today. I've had a few requests come through for some Bowie, the Bowie Meister. I don't know, there's a group that get together on Friday and always request Bowie, but we're going to play some Bowie songs later on this morning for you. This Sunday is Father's Day, and running in with that shortly, we're giving you the chance to win your dad a massage at station sponsor Moon Balinese Massage and Spa in Castlemaine. All I need you to do is text me through your email, and I'll take the second email that comes through, and you'll win the prize.
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0: And Fresh FM local news and events with Darren Kirby. And the Goldfield Shire and neighbouring councils are asking state election parties for funding for repair for rural roads and bridges to develop safer communities in central Victoria. Good thoughts. The former George's Cafe on the corner of Wattle and Barnard Street is set to be turned into an 88-room hotel with parking space. Angelinga Wildlife Park and Dingo Sanctuary in Chewton is open this Sunday for Father's Day. Run the Main is now taking registrations for its event on September the 25th. That's the day we have off before the grand final. And the Woodvale Market is looking for stall holders for its October market. Now, it is some time away, but this is a classic brick and brack market. You will find something there. It's got everything, everything out of the farms, all the trash and treasure. This is your day if you want to get out, and it'll be nice spring weather to do that with as well. Hey, 18 past 7. Here's a song from Stevie Wonder, who as a young boy, he was in school. He was blind. There was a rat running around the school wall. They couldn't find where it was. All the kids were screaming. But Stevie could actually hear it because he had extra hearing. And he said to the teacher, "It's in that cupboard over there." There you go. And it wasn't superstition. But here's one of his favourite tracks from the 70s, Superstition, on Bendigo's Fresh 101.5. Sing if you want. It's a good morning.

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1: News. 8 degrees in Melbourne, showers increasing at top today, 18 at 7:30. Good morning. David Armstrong. Two more Australians missing in the Nepal flooding disaster have made contact, confirming they are safe and well. The number of Aussies unaccounted for in the disaster has been revised down to 36. Reporter Nelson Scott's on the ground in Kathmandu. He says the families of those unaccounted for are waiting desperately for answers.
2: I've been at a facility in Kathmandu, a police hospital, where a DNA testing area has been set up, where people are giving samples, including from the records we've seen at least one Australian. They rely on those DNA samples. People doing that in the hope of being able to get some closure and bringing their loved ones home.
1: A CFMEU delegates among three people arrested during raids targeting a drug trafficking operation across Melbourne construction sites. Task Force Hawk detectives seized steroids and peptides, cocaine, MDMA, cannabis, cash and weapons during raids across Mulgrave, Heathmont and Fitzroy. Police allege the three people arrested were involved in importing illicit drugs through the mail, then trafficking them on construction sites. A Malvern East woman says a man locked her dog outside, then ransacked her home during a daytime burglary earlier this week. The man stole the woman's passport, wallet, a number of sentimental items, including her partner's army cap. The opposition argues the government's new tax policies are punishing builders who are trying to relieve the national housing crisis. Economic experts and major banks told a parliamentary inquiry that recent budget tax changes are eroding developer margins, meaning fewer builds are getting off the ground. The Shadow Treasurer, Tim Wilson, says the tax changes are choking off housing supply and making no difference at the entry level.
3: If you add higher taxes onto building companies, it doesn't increase the chance they go on, build more houses, build the supply Australians need to get prices down for first home buyers. The drop in house prices is at the top end, not at first home buyer entry level housing.
1: There is a fresh debate about schools and kinders marking Father's Day after a number replaced activities with what they describe as a more inclusive option. Some schools are replacing separate Mother's and Father's Day with a unified Parents and Loved Ones Day. Mick is a school principal. He believes there's a balance to be found.
4: I really sympathise for kids that don't have dads around, and, you know, I was in a similar situation, but I don't think we should cancel the celebration of it. We should just make sure we look after those kids and include them.
1: In finance, Wall Street's up 624 points, our dollar's higher at 72.04 US.
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1: Hawthorne was methodical and ruthless in their ambush of Fremantle last night, beating Frio by 32 points to book a home preliminary final. Dockers coach Justin Longmuir says they could not match the Hawks' pressure.
6: Their decision-making was off at times. Just inefficiency going inside forward 50, 57 inside 50s for 40 points. So, like, it's not us, and didn't really function as a forward line that well, but I thought their backs were terrific. I just thought Hawthorn pressured us really well. Really made it hard for us to exit, and, yeah, that probably made us a little bit panicky.
1: Geelong has dropped Sam DeConing for tonight's elimination final against Carlton. They've brought back Max Holmes and Mark Blickarves. The Blues will be without Nick Haynes and Will Hayward. And little known Aussie Dane Sweeney has just pulled off a huge upset at the US Open, the world number 123, defeating the 13th seed Lorenzo Musetti in four sets, moving into the third round. That's the latest news and sport.
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7: And showers about today for Bendigo with 17, but not big showers, just a little trickle there, maybe spring showers, 1 to 5 mil. Tomorrow rain, 17, Sunday overcast, 16, and Monday another fine day with 16 degrees.
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7: Currently Bendigo 4, Kyneton, Castlemaine and Maryborough 3, and Heathcote and Rochester 5 degrees. It is Classic Friday today. We've got two classic Bowie songs coming up for you very shortly, and also one from the Highwayman as well. Well, going down the highway this weekend, well, it's Father's Day, and if you haven't worked out what to get for your dad yet, well, stick around, because shortly I'm going to give you the chance to win your dad a massage down at the Moon Balinese Massage and Spa in Castlemaine. Just get ready for their station sponsor there. They've given us a little bit of a voucher to give away. So get ready. I want you to text me with your email, and the second person through will win that prize. So good to have your company this morning, and there's the wake-up. If you're not sure, it's Dad's Day coming up on Sunday. So get
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0: Bendigo's Fresh and the Songs You Remember, 17 to 8. Darren Kirby with you on this Classic Friday. And I know we don't do a lot of shooting as the duck shooting season and all that sort of drifting out, but shortly I'm going to go back to the 70s from an artist who back in the 70s did his first turkey shoot. He said he scared the heck out of everyone, because particularly when he did it, he was in a supermarket.
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0: And today being the 4th of September, birthdaying today is Dawn Fraser. She's 89, 4 gold and 4 silver Olympic medals she did there. Daryl Cotton was born on this day in 1949, the lead singer of the group Zoot. We're going to play some Zoot for you later this morning. Denny Hine is 56, and Mark Spitz won 7 gold medals at the Munich Olympics on this day back in 1972. The interesting thing about Spitzy, he'd won 2 gold medals on the previous there in Mexico in 68, and then after that he resigned. Some said he got caught on drugs and he was told he could never swim again, which he was banned for 20 years. 20 years and 1 week later, have a think about that, he came out and nearly qualified for the Olympic team at the age of 39. Google became a company in 1998, and Alan the Spider-Man Robert climbed Europe's tallest building of 242 metres in 207. What an inspiration about that, eh? And the Canterbury earthquake took place in Christchurch back in 2010. And fashion designer Giorgio Armani passed away on this day in 2005. Well, I'm going to take you right back to the 1970s now. There's a guy called David Bowie. And he said he'd been working on his alter ego, and he'd been watching all these other people, what they were doing. And he thought, what could I do? And then he came up with Ziggy Stardust. And it changed his life a little bit. But when he got down to it, Ziggy Stardust, this is where Bowie's mind is. It's pretty well out there, or up there, if you want to take it that way. Ziggy Stardust was his in 2010. And fashion designer Giorgio Armani passed away on this day in 2005. Well, I'm going to take you right back to the 1970s now. There's a guy called David Bowie, and he said he'd been working on his alter ego, and he'd been watching all these other people, what they were doing, and he thought, what could I do? And then he came up with Ziggy Stardust, and it changed his life.

actual rock star who'd come down from up in space and down to give Earth hope. Well, he did that with a lot of his songs, have been an inspiration and done a lot of good things for a lot of people. So you enjoy two of Bowie's best here, the cream of the crop, the pick of the pack in music, if you want to do it like that. And here they are with Golden Years and also Blue Jean on Bendigo's Fresh 101.5.

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1: 9 degrees in Melbourne, showers increasing atop today, 18 to 8 o'clock. Good morning, I'm David Armstrong. Two more Australians missing in Nepal have now confirmed they are safe. The number of Australians unaccounted for in the disaster has been revised down to 36. As more response specialists are deployed, one Australian woman searching for her boyfriend and his family argue tech companies should release more location data. She says she understands the legal restrictions, but these are exceptional circumstances.
2: In my personal opinion, I don't think that any of those people are really going to care if we see their data access records, just because I know that they would want us to save them as well. I understand the logistics, like legally of it, I understand it, but I think that there should be a much bigger effort to try and help us.
1: A man's been struck by a semi-trailer truck at a service station in Buller this morning. The man was walking between two stationary vehicles when he was hit by the truck as it left the station on Buller Road. He's been taken to hospital with a limb injury. Police say it is not life-threatening. And a driver's died. Another's been airlifted to hospital with critical injuries after a crash at Moi overnight. Two vehicles collided on the Princess Freeway. It was closed for most of the evening. There are fears many regional pubs will be forced to close as the government shuts down an immigration loophole. Authorities are stopping a graduate diploma course being used by tens of thousands of international students to visa hop and extend their stay here. Peak bodies have now written to the PM, claiming backpackers make up around 44% of the horticultural peak harvest workforce, as well as filling jobs in the hospitality sector. State health ministers are expected to raise concerns about changes to private health insurance during a meeting with their federal counterpart today. Cuts to the over 65's private health rebate could see tens of thousands cancel or lower their cover, and that would put further pressure on the hospital system. Council on the Ageing Chief Executive, Patricia Sparrow, says she hopes the Albanese government's listening.
3: We certainly hope that our advocacy and the advocacy of many others actually looks for this to stop and be rethought, because we do think it's important that people can keep their private health insurance and the public hospital system's protected.
1: The Vice President of the United States is defending the country's presence in the Middle East. He claims they have stabilised global oil prices. America's being accused of war crimes after reports civilians were killed in strikes to Iranian fire. This week, Tehran launched attacks on two oil supertankers passing through the Strait of Hormuz. But J.D. Vance argues Iran's control in the Gulf is waning.
4: If you go back 3 months ago, how much oil and gas was coming out of the Strait under Iranian threats? It was virtually nothing. Now it's almost back to where it was before the conflict even started. My advice to the Iranians is stop acting like crazy people and stop shooting at commercial shipping.
1: In finance, Wall Street is up 624 points and our dollar is higher at 72.04 US.
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1: Fremantle was no match for Hawthorn's unrelenting pressure last night. The Hawks dominating Frio to win by 32 points in Perth and book a home preliminary final. Coach Sam Mitchell impressed. With Live Wire, Nick Watson.
6: Oh, he's fun to watch, isn't he? When he handled it to himself and created that goal, I was thinking, oh, I'm so glad he plays for us. I think with Nick, he handles who he is really well. Like, he's so young. He's pretty unflustered by it all, so I was wrapped with this game. He's a star.
1: The Dockers to face the winner of tonight's elimination final between Carlton and Geelong. The Cats have dropped Sam Conning. They've brought in Max Holmes and Mark Blicarves. The Blues will be without Nick Haynes and Will Hayward. Bulldogs have made one change for tomorrow night's final against Adelaide. Will Lewis coming in to replace Matt Kennedy, who has concussion. And that's the latest news and sport.
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7: Showers about today for Bendigo with a top of 17 degrees. Light showers, though, just 1 to 5 mil. Tomorrow, rain 17. Sunday, overcast 16. And Monday, another fine day with 16 degrees.
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7: Currently, Bendigo 4, Kyneton, Castlemaine and Maryborough 1, and Heathcote and Rochester 3 degrees. News-wise, shortly, I'm breaking through on a story there with the old George Cafe in Barnard Street. It looks like it's going to pull it down, and they're going to replace it with a motel there. I'll give you details on that shortly. Also, a classic song coming up from the group Zoot. If I get time, I'm going to squeeze that in for you. And some of your requests coming through this morning as well. From a ripper here from Warren Zevlon and also John Lennon, and any other requests you'd like to send through this morning, feel free, because it is Classic Friday, so we're looking for those classic songs. 0493 143, send to me your classic songs.
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Wake up to Darren on Bendigo's. 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

0: Bendigo's Fresh on the Songs You Remember Classic Friday today. Shortly, your chance to win yourself a voucher at the Moon Balinese Massage and Spa in Cashamain with our station sponsor down there. All you have to do is text me and send me through your email and you can have that voucher for Father's Day. Running into that, I just had a request come through for the song Something. And I text back to the person that texted through, which version? And they said George Harrison, because there's actually 150 versions of it. But George is coming up next.
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0: And Fresh FM local news and events with Darren Kirby. And the former George's Cafe on Wattle and Barnard Street corner is possibly soon to be turned into an 88-room hotel and 35 parking bay. Jingaringa Wildlife and Dingo Sanctuary have a day coming up this Sunday at Chewton. It'll be a good fun day for dads. It's a Father's Day starting at 10 a.m. in the morning. Run the Main in Castlemaine is now taking registrations for its event coming up on September the 25th, which is a Friday, and that's the Friday before the grand final. So a good time for you to get out and about, fresh air in your lungs and exercise. And the Goldfield Shire and neighbouring councils are asking state election parties for funding to repair the roads here in central Victoria. What a great initiative that is. So some good things happening in central Victoria. That song that was requested this morning from Something was written by George Harrison. It was actually said it was written early about his earlier wife, Patty Boyd, there. And then Frank Sinatra said the greatest love song of all time. And in fact, I think it could be put down as one of the greatest songs of all time. He was a quiet achiever, this George Harrison. Sometimes say the Lost Beatle, but he had some great input into the group. And there was 150 versions of it done. Here's one of them. Thank you for your request. I'm Bendigo's Fresh 101.5.

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1: News. 10 degrees in Melbourne, showers increasing atop today, 18 at 8:30. Good morning, I'm David Armstrong. Police have found a hand grenade while searching two properties in Keilor East as part of a drug trafficking investigation. Detectives see significant quantities of meth and ketamine, as well as cash, a stolen dirt bike and the hand grenade, which was rendered safe without injury. 30-year-old and the 28-year-old arrested or face court today. Man suffered a limb injury after he was hit by a truck departing a service station in Buller this morning. The man in his 40s has been taken to hospital. Police say the injury is not life-threatening. Federal government's banned international students from enrolling in a popular postgraduate course over visa abuse concerns. Here's Chelsea Bowden.
2: International enrolments and transfers into the Graduate Diploma of Management have skyrocketed in recent years, raising concerns it was being used by students to switch courses and prolong their stay in Australia. Providers will now be prohibited from recruiting more international students into the course. It follows consistently low completion rates for overseas students. This is the first time the government has invoked its new course cancellation powers designed to crack down on student visa abuse. Chelsea Bowden reporting.
1: Analysis reveals Ben Carroll's already splurged the $1 billion he saved from the suburban rail loop on road projects in tight electorates. Today he'll pledge $494 million for an upgrade to Somerton Road, brings the total to more than $1.2 billion in just 3 days. Inconsiderate residents being reported by their neighbours for dodgy parking every 7 minutes. More than 70,900 reports of illegal parking being submitted in the year to August 31, a 9% increase on last year. The San Francisco 49ers have touched down in Melbourne ahead of next Friday's NFL game at the MCG. This 49ers superfan has been dreaming of the blockbuster since he bought his tickets months ago. Went to the airport to greet the players.
3: I'm really stoked. I haven't slept a wink since April.
1: And Qantas stocked larger size pyjamas for the players to wear on the long-haul flight. The LA Rams, they arrive the day before the clash. In finance, our dollar's higher, 72.04 US.
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1: Hopes have been done. A major blow after Hawthorn demolished the Dockers in Perth last night, winning by 32 points to secure a home preliminary final. Frio to play the winner tonight's elimination final between Carlton and Geelong. At the US Open, Aussie Dane Sweeney's upset Lorenzo Musetti to win his second round match. Alexei Poprin and Tristan Schoolkate both bowing out. And that's the latest news and sport.
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6: Showers about today with 17. Tomorrow 17. Sunday overcast with 16. And another fine day on Monday with 16 degrees.
7: Fresh FM. 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
6: Currently Bendigo 5, Kyneton, Castlemaine and Maryborough 4 and Heathcote and Rochester 6 degrees. 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Look at what we have gone here. Middleton Motors have got a van sale. First up, they've got a Mercedes-Benz Vito, a 114 Blue Tech Automatic. It's around 145,000 kilometres. It's a great size van for the tradie, a courier or a business, and priced at $23,990. So if you know someone who's looking for a van, get on the phone and call them because we've got three today. Here's our Volkswagen Transporter. It's a TDI 340 automatic, long wheelbase, loads of room and around 150,000 kilometres. And if you're thinking of a camper conversion, this one's already, it's got a lithium battery, a solar connection and giving you a great start at $23,990 to get out there in the great outdoors. It's time for it. It's spring. Now, if you need a crowd, check out this. They've worked hard at Middleton Motors today. They've got a Toyota Hiace commuter, automatic, perfect for pubs, wineries, sporting clubs, community groups or business needing to move people around and get a load of this. Just $15,990. I'd have a crack at that as well, as you might be able to get them in a nudge more. And remember, any of these three could be custom-built to suit your needs. Set one aside as a tradie van, a work vehicle, or turn it into your own camper van and ready for the spring and summer adventures. Now, if you'd like to, if you're working from Monday to Friday, then get away on the weekend, here's your opportunity. Grab one of these today. Come and see the vans at Middleton Motors in Heathcote. They've been established since 1986, and all roads lead to Middleton Motors. That's what they're saying. So if you're looking for one of those vans, the sale is on for this weekend. Give the boys a call now. Now, if you're on the road and you're not sure where you're going, there's nothing better than being in a van and pulling up on the beach and looking at that view in the morning. But if you're on a road to nowhere, here's your inspiration. Sit back and think, what would you like in a van? I'm Bendigo's Fresh 101.

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0: Spender goes fresh on the songs. You remember Classic Friday today and request there, Forever Young from Tim Collins. Said he's feeling a little bit old today. Tim, get outside, it's spring, and whiz around, mate, and you'll feel great. And running in with that, it is Father's Day today. So if you'd like to feel great, or Father's Day coming up this Sunday, if you'd like to feel great, we're giving you the opportunity to win a massage voucher thanks to station sponsor the Moon Balinese Massage and Spa in Castlemaine. If you'd like to be part of that, text me your email now. The second email through will win the voucher. Go for it.
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0: And today being September the 4th, birthdaying today is Dawn Fraser. She's 89. She won 4 gold and 4 silver at the Olympics in swimming. Daryl Cotton was born on this day in 1949, the lead singer from the group Zoot. And Denny Hines is 56 today, the daughter of Marcia. Mark Spitz won 7 gold medals at the Olympics back on this day in 1972. After that, he retired. The rumour came out that he was actually caught on drugs and banned for 20 years. Interesting, 20 years and 1 week to the day he came out of retirement, and age 59, just missed out on qualifying for the American team. What a great effort that was. Hey, back on this day, get a load of this. Alan the Spider-Man Robert climbed Europe's tallest building. It was 242 metres, dressed as Spider-Man. What a character. I love it when people do warp things like that. And back to 2010, the Canterbury earthquake broke out in Christchurch, which we may remember that one. And fashion designer Giorgio Armani died on this day in 2005. And going back to this day, this Skyhooks came out. The Skyhooks song, Women in Uniform. So we're going to give you a double this morning. I love it how they just vamp it up on a Friday. The Skyhooks, they had something special as well. Here they are, Women in Uniform. It was 242 metres, dressed as Spider-Man. What a character. I love it when people do warp things like that. And back to 2010, the Canterbury earthquake broke out in Christchurch, which we may remember that one. And fashion designer Giorgio Armani died on this day in 2005. And going back,

coming up. National news, then more of the songs you haven't heard for ages from the 70s, 80s and 90s, including featured classic artists and groups. 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
1: 9 o'clock, good morning. David Armstrong. NFL fever has hit Melbourne. The San Francisco 49ers have flown in on a double-decker Qantas jet, touching down at Tullamarine this morning, ahead of next week's blockbuster clash at the MCG, which will be the first ever regular season NFL game played in Australia. This LA Rams fan was on the flight, keen to get here early to check out our city and be part of the build-up.
2: I had some friends down here, people that I knew that I could stay with, and they managed to get us some tickets, and I couldn't pass up the opportunity. It's going to be crazy. It's going to be so much fun. Just have a good time and enjoy ourselves. I hear that Melbourne's the sports capital of Australia, so I couldn't pass up the opportunity to come see it.
1: The LA Rams arrived the day before Friday's historic game. Exiled illicit tobacco kingpin Kazem Hamad is threatening the life of the Iraqi judge who sentenced him to life behind bars. Authorities have uncovered a number of assassination plots targeting the Supreme Judicial Council president and his family. Errol Sun reporting one of those plots, which has not been linked to Hamad, involved a drone attack inside Baghdad's Green Zone. Reported threats have prompted the judge's Australian-based relatives to seek urgent protection from the Australian government. State government's been warned work-from-home laws could put one in three jobs in jeopardy. Outsourcing company Orbi says up to 30% of Victoria's remote-capable roles will be cut, relocated and replaced by overseas workers within just 2 years. It's been echoed by a payroll infrastructure company. It has found 43% of businesses would increase offshore hiring if the laws go through. Hundreds of thousands of dollars worth of rare wine has been stolen from storage depots across three states. The wine was being held in secure vaults, monitored 24/7. Amongst the plunder, a full case of 30-year-old Hill of Grace, which sells for more than $1,100 a bottle, Grange, and pricey Japanese whiskies. We're being urged to roll up our sleeves and donate blood for cancer patients today. The Leukemia Foundation and Red Cross Life Blood are joining forces to mark World Leukemia Day. Foundation's head of research, Bill Stavresky, says there's a common belief that trauma victims are the most common users of such donations.
3: But in fact, one in three blood products that are donated are used and needed by cancer patients. Each and every day, thousands of cancer patients need donated blood just to continue their life-saving treatment.
1: Furniture king Franco Cozzo's four daughters are reopening his Sydney Road Emporium after being closed for 5 years because of COVID. The daughters set to fulfill their father's dying wish for the store to reopen. In finance, our dollar, 72.04 US.
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1: The flag hopes have been dealt a major blow after losing to Hawthorn in Perth last night by 32 points. The Hawks securing a home preliminary final. Dockers coach Justin Longmuir says they're down, but not out.
5: The facts are, to get to a grand final, we need to win two games in a row. We won 14 games in a row this year. It's not the way we wanted it to go, but we're not dead and buried. Yeah, we've earned the right for a double chance. I've got full faith that we can get back to our best footy really quickly.
1: Frio to play the winner of tonight's elimination final between Carlton and Geelong. Max Holmes is back for the Cats. Blues defender Nick Haynes hasn't recovered from an ankle injury in time to get up. That's the latest news and sport.
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1: Showers across the weekend for Bendigo. Overnight lows of 10 and 7 degrees, weekend tops of 16 and 17 degrees, and cloudy Sunday. Melbourne's weekend forecast, rain Saturday. Overnight lows of 12 and 11, Melbourne's top temperatures over the weekend, 18, and mostly cloudy with a top of 16 degrees Sunday. Bendigo's Monday outlook, partly cloudy, down to 7 degrees and a top of 17, sunny Tuesday, 4 low overnight and a high of 17, and partly cloudy Wednesday, down to 6 and a top of 17 degrees for Bendigo.
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